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just want to say another shout out to all the listeners. Thank you so much for donating during Gift for Good. I want to specifically say thank you to people who specifically donated to my show real quick, Expander. Shout out to Elijah, shout out to Jason Bardem, Sarah Marlowe, Susan Punter, Martha, I see you, thank you so much. Don Dean, I appreciate it. Jeffrey Jobson, Brian Manley, I love you. Ethan AD, I love you as well. Jackson Swain, I love everyone. Anonymous, you got so much. Thank you for donating to everyone. Kara, I see you. Parallel Universe, be sure to check out Kara's show. Amazing. And Rodney Bell. And Anonymous as well. Thank you, Anonymous. Deep pockets. Once again, my name is DJ AK, aka Frank Sriracha. And this is Expanded here on 97.1 FM, WXOXLP, Louisville, ArtXFM.com. Yeah, it feels good to be back. But not sure where the night's going to take us because we got 2 hours. So hopefully you're comfortable, you've got some snacks, or you're riding around with the windows down. If you're not at Bourbon and Beyond, and welcome to all the out-of-towners, by the way. Make yourself at home and please be respectful. Enjoy our city. Let's get to the back to the music. The next track is called Changes by Antonio Williams. And we'll see where the night takes us. Shout out to all listeners.

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This just in. The weekend starts on Wednesday. Take it sleazy with Jackson and company as we fix up for a weeknight rage with a soundtrack of rock and roll, punk, garage, glam from around the world. That's Wednesdays, 10 p.m. to midnight with Jackson Lee Swain. Automated license plate readers, ALPRs, are AI-powered cameras that capture images of all passing vehicles, storing details like car locations, date, and time. They also capture the car's make, model, color, and identifying features such as dents, roof racks, and bumper stickers. These cameras, many owned and operated by Flock Group, collect data on millions of vehicles regardless of whether the driver is suspected of a crime. The information is shared with thousands of agencies online, and lack of regulation has led to instances of misuse both locally and nationwide. To learn more about Flock cameras and to report their current locations, visit the open source website dflock.org. 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My name is DJ AK, aka Frank Sriracha, and yeah. 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And the next track is called Sun Moon by Kaboo. And we'll just get back to the music. Shout out to all listeners. Love you all. Thank you.

All right, how's it going, folks? It is 9 p.m. Usually Elijah and Humble is hopping on from Humble Offerings, but I am filling in for him, and we're doing a special two-hour show of Expander. My name is DJ AKA Frank Sriracha, and this is Expander here on 97.1 FM WXOX LP Louisville, artxfm.com. Thank you for tuning in. Hopefully you enjoyed the 8 to 9 hour, and we're going to get even weirder from 9 to 10, because Elijah's gone. Dad's not home, and I'm about to get wild. First track is called Open Doors by Jitworm, and we'll see where the night takes us. Shout out to all listeners, and thanks once again to all the donors that helped donate during Give for Good. We really do appreciate it. We love you all, and none of this is possible without you all. So thank you all so much. Let's get back to the music, and we'll see where the night takes us. Get cozy, get comfy.

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The delivery of Kara's mixes draws parallels throughout the set, consisting of thought-provoking vibration and lyrics. That's Tuesdays at midnight with Kara. That's Parallel Universe. Anyone feeling suicidal or in emotional distress can dial 988 across the country to be connected with mental health support. Seven County Services, a community mental health center, answers 988 calls for Louisville and the surrounding area. Please know that you are not alone and that they are here to help. That's 988 anywhere in the United States. My name is DJ AK, aka Frank Sriracha, and you're listening to Expander here on 97.1 WXOX LP Louisville, artxfm.com. My show normally happens from 8 to 9, but tonight's a special 2-hour set. I'm covering for Elijah Humble, who usually plays from 9 to 10 with his show Humble Offerings. And I'm delighted and very humbled to play his show. And I get to play a bunch of stuff. Hopefully you enjoy this not-so-normal music that's played around this time. And we're going to just keep it going. And shout out to all the donors once again. Thank you so much for helping out during Gift for Good. None of this music is possible. I couldn't play any of this weird music if... y'all didn't donate, so I really do appreciate that. Thank you so much. We're gonna get back to the music. Next track is called What You Want by Glue 70, and we'll see where the night takes us from here till 10. Thank you so much for tuning in.

tinsel town dripping in blood. Tinsel women dancing in the wind. Dead flowers on the skyline. Hey, how is the wine, baby? What comes round's going round again. Now let me tell you about the dreams.

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What an epic title for a song name. Be sure to check out Mythic Beat, an audio collage of rhythm-heavy tracks laced with psychedelic funk, trip-hop, experimental pop, future, garage, drum and bass, synthwave, and other electronic discoveries. 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My name is DJ AK, AKA Frank Sriracha, and this is Expander, a special two-hour edition, because I'm covering for Elijah Humble here on 97.1 FM, WXOX, LP Louisville, ArtXFM.com. Hopefully you've enjoyed the tunage, you know? We've just been playing some random songs. Hopefully Elijah doesn't mind me playing these random mixes, but he's having a good time, I'm sure. Next track is called Bitter by Warrington. We'll see where the night takes us for the last few minutes. Shout out to all listeners.

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Once again, my name is DJ AKA Frank Sriracha, and this is Expander, a nice special 2-hour edition here on 97.1 FM, WXOXLP Louisville, ArtXFM.com. Thank you all so much for hanging out with me. Stick around for a nice special show at 10 o'clock, and we will, I'll be back next Thursday for our regular scheduled program from 8 to 9. Thank you so much. Shout out to all listeners. Thank you so much for donating and always tuning in and listening. Appreciate you all and love you all. Have a great night.

0: 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La sociedad corrompida, las parejas ya no se aman.
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0: Today we bring you Cuban music as always, but with a little twist, which is Cuban music featuring or collaboration with non-Cuban artists.
1: Yes, and we're very excited for this show because some of these artists feature on these songs are favorites of ours, such as this intro song, Inhospito Mundo, featuring Gilberto Santa Rosa by Pedrito Martinez.
0: And behind us is Manteca by Boris Vian.
1: Very excited. Who doesn't like Gilberto Santa Rosa to just open this hour and get you in a good mood? His voice hits every time, as well as Pedrito Martinez.
0: Absolutely. Well, and Gilberto is, if you didn't know, a timbero at heart.
1: We were just talking about it, that we can literally do a whole hour of songs, Cuban songs that feature Gilberto Santa Rosa. There's so many of them.
0: Yeah, I mean, if you haven't collaborated with Gilberto Santa Rosa, then in Cuban music, then
1: I was actually
0: on the up and up, I guess.
1: I was actually thinking, well, maybe I should include this one, or maybe I should include this one. So when I was picking the songs.
0: Yeah, definitely many options. But we hope you enjoy. We're on until 11 today.
1: 11 p.m. Thank you so much for listening. If you have not catch us on a regular time, we are on Sundays at 11 a.m. to 12 p.m. every Sunday, and we are back on a regular schedule this Sunday.
0: Yeah, and we'll be playing songs that mention places in Cuba and or cities, etc., etc.
1: And also check us out on our social media, yatusabes.blog. Check us out and let us know what you think and let us know what you like. We're here until 11 p.m. This is Yet Sabes.

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1: This is DJ Drea, here with DJ 1999, bringing you the best Cuban music. Do you like that overpronunciation? Today we're bringing you Cuban songs, or songs with collaborations with non-Cuban artists. In this last block, we heard Sálvame by the iconic Colombian singer Camilo and Alexander Abreu. And we were just talking about how big of a hit this was. And Camilo has publicly said that he is a huge Alexander Abreu fan. And I mean, who isn't?
2: I know I am.
1: We also heard Ya No Vale by Alain Perez with Tito Nieves from his latest album Bingo, that was nominated for Latin Grammy. Latin Grammys are coming up also.
0: Keep your eyes out.
1: And behind us is Presagio by Anaís Vivas and Cesar Orozco. Beautiful vocal.
0: Yeah. And Andrea, do you know where everybody's representing us from?
1: You mean where Camilo is? Oh, Camilo is Colombian. And if we really want to get into it, he married the daughter of famous Venezuelan / Argentinian singer Ricardo Montaner. And then Tito Nieves, of course, Puerto Rican, as well as Gilberto Santa Rosa that we heard on the first track, also from Puerto Rico.
0: And Anaís Vivas?
1: I don't know. I have to look it
0: up. Venezuelan.
1: Venezuelan. Oh, there you go. You did your homework.
0: I did do my homework. I only asked so I could say.
1: Oh, there you go.
0: Well, we hope you keep enjoying the music today and wanted to keep you in the loop that across the country, teens are facing book bans, censorship, and political challenges in their local schools and public libraries. Brooklyn Public Library is fighting for the rights of teens nationwide to read what they like, discover themselves, and form their own opinions. For a limited time, individuals ages 13 to 21 can apply for a free Brooklyn Public Library card, providing access to the full ebook collection as well as online learning databases. 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
1: Such a beautiful vocal. Why don't we let it go ahead and run out? We are here until 11 p.m. This is Ya Tu

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1: Chimpu
0: Kaya. Such a good popurri.
1: This is DJ Jura with DJ 1999 here, and we are bringing you some exciting collaborations with non-Cuban artists, and we heard quite a few. That was a nice set.
0: Yes.
1: A little bit of everything for you in the kitchen sink. We heard La Era del Sazón by Sima Funk and CeeLo Green from the U.S. What a funky song. Super funky song. I actually thought about putting another song of Sima Funk that was with... I forgot. Ooh. Kill me now. Also, we heard Pan para Yolanda with Melendi from Spain with Ay Menú Viola and Guantanamera. That was a nice version of Guantanamera by Omar Portuondo with Angelique Kijio, French artist. And we closed it up with Popurrí Número 3, the Peru version that has Yosimar, Barbarito Fines, and Combinación de La Habana.
0: And a few others.
1: There's a few others, yeah.
0: But a lot of Peruvian artists featured in there.
1: In the background, we have Dutch trumpet player Maite Ontele with Ramón Valle with Lo Que Tienes Tú.
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1: 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Look us up on social media. We're at yatusabes.blog, and we'll be back this Sunday.
0: Yay!
1: We've been traveling for the last 2 weeks and some dancing ventures, but we are back. And we are, what did we say we're playing on Sunday?
0: Mentions of places in Cuba.
1: Yes. And then the following Sunday, I'm going to go ahead and announce it because my birthday's coming up.
0: We will actually miss the weekend of her birthday because we will be out of the country.
1: Yes. So exciting. Stick around. We're here until 11. This is Ya Tu Sabes.

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0: Almost there. We heard "Dónde Estabas Tú" by Orquesta Failde with Andy Montañez from Puerto Rico, and La Vaca Mariposa, El Becerrito with Albita from Miami, and Rafael Pollo Brito, Venezuelan artist. I came with you. And then behind us is Santa Te by Frank Emilio Flynn. Thank you so much for listening to the show. Shout out to our number one fan,
1: Yodi.
0: My abuelito, hopefully he's still awake. And we'll be back on Sunday, this Sunday at 11 a.m. And hope that you can tune in.
1: We hope you enjoyed this last song. Up next is Me Sacas Por El Techo by Giraldo Piloto y Climax featuring Luis Fernando Borges.
0: From?
1: My mind went blank.
0: Thank you so much for listening. This is Ya Tú Sabes.

Good evening, everyone. I am your DJ Martusha. 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

taking a quick second to say thank you to everyone who listens to Art FM, as well as everyone who so graciously donated their time and their money to our campaign 2 Thursdays ago for Give for Good Louisville. We were able to raise over $70,000, including extra prizes, and all of that money is going directly back to the station to help keep this program on the air, as well as so many others that I enjoy and am inspired by every day, and I know so many other people are here in the city and beyond. So I just want to take a second to thank some people personally. That would be thank you to Shawnee Schleifer, Benjamin King, Camille Dodge, Amber Castanien, Michaela Gilbert, Anne DeVilbis, Alexander King II, and Melanie Salisbury. Those are just a few people who supported the station 2 weeks ago, and it is still not too late to support WXOX. 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Visit artxfm.com and you will see some information there about how you can become a member of the station, how you can volunteer, maybe even have a show here. There are a lot of ways to be a part of WXOX, but just wanted to say thank you to all those special people who showed up for us. Thank you.

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A couple Thursdays ago, I wanted to tell you a little bit about Rock Sexy, a show that we have here, the show right before this one, actually. Rock Sexy, wild guitars, rock and roll, fuzzy garage, punk and soul, movers, shakers, and girls galore, rockers, heartbreakers, and a whole lot more. 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As always, it's an amazing program. They have been with the station almost since it started, if not since it started. And that is just one of the great programs, again, that we have here on the station. That we're able to have because of you all. So again, a huge thank you to all the listeners and supporters and everyone out there. We really appreciate it here. Once again, I am your DJ Martusha. This is The Vogue, your home for house, techno, minimal, digital this week. I'm here with you all until the end of the hour. Let's get back to it.

As always, you are listening to WXOXLP Louisville. Taking a quick second here for a couple of announcements. Passing on some information about DFLOC. Automated License Plate Readers, or ALPRs, are AI-powered cameras that capture images of all passing vehicles, storing details of your car's location, date, and time. They also capture the car's make, model, color, and identifying features such as dents, roof racks, and bumper stickers. These cameras, many owned and operated by the FLOC Group, collect data on millions of vehicles regardless of whether the driver is suspected of a crime. The information is shared with thousands of agencies online, and the lack of regulation has led to instances of misuse both locally and nationwide. To learn more about FLOC cameras and to report their current locations, visit the open source website, dfloc.org, that is dfloc.org. 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

Hello, everybody. Excuse me for the little break in commentary. Had to take a second to mix into the next song. I have only a couple minutes left with you all tonight. Once again, I am your DJ Martusha. This is The Vogue, and you are listening to WXOX LP Louisville. Stay tuned for Bantu Knots Radio coming up. That is with DJ Charles Ray and BB. DJ Charles Ray mixes music by artists from South Africa, Ghana, the United Kingdom, Nigeria, the United States, and many more. BB shares interesting facts related to the music played. The name of the show is a combination of the words Bantu, meaning people, and Knots, meaning sailors. Bantu Knots are travelers who explore the world through music, arts, and traditions. You can catch this show after The Vogue every single Thursday at midnight. It is an amazing program brought to you from Little Rock, Arkansas. One excellent thing about WXOX is we are able to bring you quality radio from communities all around the U.S., not just our wonderfully radio positive community. Thank you all for listening. I'm going to close out here in a second. Once again, I am your DJ Martusha, and you are listening to The Vogue.

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1: Good morning, good people. Johnny V here. You are indeed listening to WXOX LP Louisville, 97.1 on your FM dial. You can also go a little bit up the dial to 100.9 to our sweetheart station, WXND. 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Friday, September 25th. Can feel that fall chill in the air. It's nice sleeping with the windows open. If you are up, go take a peek off to the west and you will catch a gorgeous moon down low on the horizon. It is fantastic. Speaking of phenomena such as that, weather is fantastic today. High in the mid-70s. Pretty much the same all weekend. Going to be sunny today. Going to be partly cloudy Saturday and Sunday. Low tonight of 55 looks like, and low tomorrow and Sunday 51. Oh my goodness, fall, at least temporarily, is going to be here. If you are participating in outdoor activities, I hope you have a great time because it's great weather for it. So, Johnny V's Virtual Jukebox, as I mentioned, every week I pump some change into this cantankerous machine. I press that big go button and we just hear what comes out. It could be almost anything. It is set on random. No promises, no demands, folks. All right, let's get to the music in just a moment here.

Right now, here's an older, the older tune, rather, that we recorded a few years back. It's called Big Harlan Taylor, and it goes something like this.

Somewhere west of Pecos, there's a cowboy that's hip. He used to be a Nicky without any rip, singing mighty sadly of his home on the range. Now he boogie-woogies, and brother, what a change. Give me a home where the buffalo roam, the deer and the antelope play all the day. But seldom is heard a discouraging word. 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He used to punch the cattle and he'd plunk the guitar, because he never heard of the day to the bar. He went down to Memphis and he got on the beat. Now his horse is prancing with boogie-woogie feet. 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

television artist doing boogie now. 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
1: Good morning, good people. 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Johnny V here with Johnny V's Virtual Jukebox. Kind of a rootsy set then. We started off with the theme from Shake by Armando Trovioli, as always. Then there was the Kronos Quartet with Langdon's Efter Beefensmatz, which I don't have any idea whether that was close to the correct Swedish, but I'm pretty sure it wasn't. George Jones, live version of Big Harlan Taylor from Live at Dancetown, USA. B.B. King, of course, I Need You, Baby. Tex Ritter, Boogie Woogie Cowboy. Arbus Haniel, Roadhouse Rock. And finished up with T-Bone Walker, She's My Old Time Used to Be. 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Excuse me. Hope you're doing great this Friday morning. I'm doing all right for being up this early. You know how it is. Mondays at this time, 6 to 8 a.m., DJ Foo and DJ Fiddlesticks get you ready for the week with a mix of music to get you moving. Community event calendar at 6:30 and weekly concert calendar at 7:30 every Monday morning from 6 till 8, only on ArtX FM. And that's all I got to say, folks. We're going back to music fast.

0: sit there crying right before my eyes. 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

0: sure.
1: In Death Valley, where we search for gold, nights are long and the nights are cold. Hank and Joe and me walked on, so brave and strong and free. For days and days we fought the heat. I got so weary and I got so weak. When I fell because I couldn't go, I heard Hank say to Joe, Joe, he's dying for water. Hear him crying for water. He said, leave him there in the dust and sand. Said, Joe, you know that he's a dying man. 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'Cause I can't stand to hear him cry. Well, I don't remember how long I lay, but when I awoke, it was the break of day. I saw the buzzards circling miles ahead. I knew Hank and Joe were dead. And through my dying eyes, I could see a bed of gold nuggets under me.

Good morning. That was Calexico with Wind Bellows Crack right here on WXOX LP Louisville. Johnny V here with Johnny V's Virtual Jukebox, as I am here every Friday morning for the most part. I'll give you that for the most part. Before Calexico, we had Jimmy Martin with Paul Williams, J.D. Crow, and the Sunny Mountain Boys with Still Write Your Name in the Sand. That was from an album called Big Jam Session, which apparently was a late 50s like house party, and someone recorded it, and it sounds pretty darn good. Derek and Patsy before that, Gypsy Woman, Henry Cow, just a little bit snippet from a larger piece that was Solo One, Halsterin Solo One. Carl Smith, Make the Water Wheel Roll, Sanford Clark, The Black Widow Spider, Johnny Horton cheering us all up with Hank and Joe and Me, Jesse Lee Turner with one of the truly more annoying songs I've ever played, The Little Space Girl, lots of awful vocal effects there, and Bob Wills and his Texas Playboys, of course, Ader from Decatur. The Louisville Academy of Music is a non-profit music school in Crescent Hill that has taught over a million music lessons since its founding in 1954. The Academy welcomes all ages, levels, and backgrounds to join the musical community. Learn more at louisvilleacademyofmusic.org. And coming up later this weekend, Sundays from 5 to 6, Music is Healing. Experience this sensation across never-ending genres and live in the moment through your radio waves. Feels good, sounds good. Sundays from 5 to 6 p.m., that's Morning Sun and Captain Albator, I don't know how to pronounce that, sounds good. Okay, folks, it's Friday, make the most of it. It is nice out, crisp fall weather, it's going to be sunny. Enjoy it.

own nothing. I

0: seen the house, they happen to see the number on the gown, the line of the sound. She keep on the house, she was on the pound, she keep on the lip. Tap a little on the house, she was on the line of the lip.
1: Ain't the way she puts the bullshit by the No, I can't. I don't. No. Oh, yes, I can. Yeah!

All right, my friends, Johnny V here, not wrapping up another jam-packed edition of Johnny V's Virtual Jukebox, because big surprise, you got another hour coming up. Justin Brown has been detained again. He is, I believe he had to report to his parole officer, and they kept him for violations that I'm not allowed to go into. It's sad. It just keeps happening for the man. Oh well, let's see what's going on with the music here. We started that set with Brian Auger and Julie Driscoll, Road to Cairo. The Kessinger Brothers, a little square dance number for you, Hell Among the Yearlings. I tell you, wasn't there, am I imagining this, but didn't like 10 or 15, 20 years ago, weren't all the hipster kids doing square dancing for some reason? I mean, I thought we got rid of that in middle school. Sarah Vaughan and Clark Terry having a good time with Scat Blues. Esquires, after that, Time Don't Mean So Much. And then Me and You, and I do not know anything about Me and You, the group, or the duo, or whoever it is, and that it was You've Got My Time, and we are finishing up with Django Reinhardt, Under My Jibber Jabber, PB Flat Blues. Hope you're doing great this Friday morning. It's going to be a beautiful day, and just make the best of it. That's all we can do, isn't it? I'm going to let this play, and we are just going to go right on into some more music at the top of the hour.

Good morning, good people. Your ears are not deceiving you. That is not the opening song to Kind of Bird. Johnny V here with a second jam-packed hour of Johnny V's Virtual Jukebox. Justin Brown is out this week, so I will do my best to entertain you. We'll see what happens here. 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Win fabulous prizes. All right, actually, you won't win fabulous prizes. But I don't know. It'll be all right. I'm going to be quiet and just let this play. It is Friday. Hope you're having a great day so far. You made it through the week so far anyway. You got one more day of work, presumably.

Good morning, good people. Johnny V here with a second fabulous hour of Johnny V's Virtual Jukebox. Hope you were doing the Strand just now, whatever exactly that means. What do we start with? Started with the theme from Get Smart. And that is credited to Bob Crane, his drums and orchestra. And I assume, since the actor Bob Crane was a drummer, that that is the one and same person. Santana, after that, a live version, I think from 1979, of Oye Como Va, going into She's Not There, the Zombies tune. That was really, really good. Kenny, glam band group, kind of a made-up group, I think, from the 70s, from England, tune called Fancy Pants, and finished it up, of course, with Roxy Music, Do the Strand. 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Learn more at sweetrelief.org. And of course, I would like to remind you, you are listening to WXOX LP Louisville 97.1, the little station that could. 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It's tomorrow evening from 6 to 8 p.m. Tune in. It is a great show. All right, I'm going to go back to this. See you in a few.

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She got so much hugging, she wore out

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And now Miss Patty Page, or one of them, is a wearing black. And Kathy's clown has Don and Phil where they feel like they could die. If we keep on losing our singers like that, I'll be the only one you can buy.

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1: Good morning, good people. Johnny V here with a second exciting hour of Johnny V's Virtual Jukebox. 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All right. That was a fun little set, I thought. Actually, kind of a, not long, but a lot of songs in that set. Finished up with Brenda Lee, Just Another Lie, and that is from one of those fantastic multi-disc collections at Bear Family Records called Little Miss Dynamite. Bob Luman before that, Let's Think About Livin', not a bad way to go. Southern Sound, I Don't Wanna Go. The Cherokees, I believe they were Australian, never really heard of them aside from this song. That's If You Want Me To. Before that, The Big E, Elvis, Good Rockin' Tonight. Vivian Green, 1948, I think, with Red Light. Doyle Madden, Gonna Learn to Rock. Bud Landon, 6 Mile Climb, good truck driving song. And we started off with Tobago by Eden Abes. Phew, that's a lot of songs in one little set. If you want to contact, let's see, U.S. citizens wishing to contact their representatives in Congress about legislative issues can visit www.house.gov. Click the Representatives link for a state-by-state directory that provides web links and current contact information. Can't imagine why anyone would want to do that, right? And tonight at midnight, I guess that's technically tomorrow, but tonight at midnight, Night Lux. Some say it's just a radio show. Others say it holds secret messages for your subconscious or is some weird experiment on your mind. Some call it cool and stylish, or maybe not. But one thing is for sure, it's some kind of late-night radio broadcast known as Night Lux. Fridays at midnight. And you know what? This song is finally getting started. We're going to go back and just listen to it.

All right, my friends, that song signals the end of yet another jam-packed edition of Johnny V's Virtual Jukebox, this time a double set. How exciting. Justin will be back next week with some jazz for you, but hope you enjoyed today's program. This last set, we had Sly and the Family Stone starting us off a live version of St. James Infirmary. So they're proving that they are much more than just a soul and funk band. E.I.E.I.O., a group out of Chicago and Wisconsin with Hello Heartache. The Charades, some of those Britpop girls, Dumbhead. And the Dixie Chicks, or at least back when they were known as Dixie Chicks, with their version of Fleetwood Mac's Landslide. And we are finishing up with, as always, Don Sobieski and Soul Lady. Amy Goodman going to be coming up to cheer up your day in just a couple minutes. Actually, just about 30 seconds or so, and learn all kinds of stuff on that program. The news isn't always happy, but it's always informative. So, hope you're doing great. Have a great weekend. It's going to be gorgeous weather. Get outside and do something. Go hear some live music. It's worth it. It's worth it, especially if it's local music. All right, friends, I'm going to get out of here.

0: over 100 people were arrested. We'll hear voices from the streets and go to the UN to speak with former Israeli peace negotiator Daniel Levy. Then, as President Trump escalates his campaign to dismantle the International Criminal Court, we'll look at the Hague Group, a bloc of countries co-led by South Africa, committed to enforcing accountability in international law and defending Palestinian rights.
1: Our numbers are growing. We will not move, and we shall not be moved. We continue to sing this anthem of resistance and solidarity because we know that nothing is more unsettling to injustice than collective voices that refuse to be silenced.
0: We'll speak to the Hague Group Executive Secretary Varsha Gandikota. And finally, crossing the red line, Biden, his advisors, and Israel's war in Gaza. We'll speak to author Akbar Shahid Ahmed. All that and more coming up. Welcome to Democracy Now!, democracynow.org, the War and Peace Report. I'm Amy Goodman in London. Israeli Prime Minister Benjamin Netanyahu delivered a defiant speech to a half-empty chamber at the United Nations General Assembly Thursday, after dozens of delegations walked out in protest at the start of his address. Netanyahu assailed his critics as anti-Semites and lavished praise on President Trump for joining Israel's strikes on Iran.
2: This battle against the barbarians, we've had no greater partner than President Trump. I thank him. I thank him for his bold leadership. He boldly confronted an enormous danger to America, Israel, and the world.
0: Netanyahu's remarks followed a speech by Palestinian Authority President Mahmoud Abbas, who addressed the General Assembly by video stream after the Trump administration denied visas to Palestinian delegates to attend the UN talks for the second year in a row. Abbas said Palestinians now face one of their most dangerous moments in history due to a, quote, genocidal war that has created an unprecedented humanitarian catastrophe, unquote. Prime Minister Netanyahu rejected allegations of genocide in Gaza as, quote, the biggest lie of the century. And Netanyahu lashed out at critics, including New York City Mayor Zoran Mamdani.
2: So to all those spreading these lies about my country and about our brave soldiers, whether they sit in this hall or in the office of the anti-Semitic mayor of New York, I say this, shame on you.
0: New York Mayor Mamdani responded in a statement, quote, as he has done time and again, Prime Minister Netanyahu used his speech to repeat baseless lies meant to sanitize his genocide of Palestinians, unquote. Netanyahu's speech at the UN General Assembly sparked demonstrations outside the United Nations Thursday. More than 100 people were arrested during a sit-in led by Jewish Voice for Peace that blocked roads near the UN headquarters. Protesters held banners that read, end the genocide and stop the U.S.-Israel war machine. Among those arrested were Oscar-winning actor Susan Sarandon, hack star Hannah Einbinder. Democracy Now! Spoke with Democratic Socialist congressional candidates Chris Raab of Philadelphia and Daria Liza Villachevalier of New York City.
3: I'm here with so many New Yorkers to demand that Netanyahu be held accountable. He's currently wanted by the ICC. And the irony is that so many New Yorkers here today will likely be the ones facing arrest and not the person wanted for war crimes and crimes against humanity before the very body that he's set to speak in front of.
4: And for those of us who are going to Congress, we have a responsibility to speak up for all those folks who are on the right side of history but do not have enough people in Congress holding people like him to account. We are complicit in those atrocities. We are funding that genocide. We are showing up on the front lines, letting people know we see them, we care, we stand in solidarity with the people of Palestine and all over the Middle East.
0: We'll hear voices from Thursday's protest after headlines. In northern Ethiopia, Tigrayan

0: separatists have seized control of three regional airports and launched heavy artillery attacks on government forces. The fighting erupted in Tigray Wednesday and has spread to the Afar and Amhara regions. A leader of the Tigray People's Liberation Front told the AFP news agency, quote, "We're in the situation of full-blown war now," unquote. It's the worst fighting in Ethiopia since the government and Tigray rebels agreed to a ceasefire in 2022, ending a two-year civil war that displaced millions of people, triggered a famine, and left 600,000 people dead, according to African Union estimates. Venezuela's interim leader, Delcy Rodriguez, delivered a first address to the UN General Assembly since the U.S. abduction of Venezuelan President Nicolas Maduro back in January. Rodriguez vowed Venezuela would hold elections at the right moment. Meanwhile, many in Caracas are demanding the return of opposition leader Maria Corina Machado, who's been blocked from entering Venezuela three times. Machado's largely been sidelined by U.S. officials after Maduro's abduction, even though she once had a friendly relationship with Trump as she pressured the U.S. to topple Venezuela's government by force. She also gave President Trump her Nobel Peace Prize. This is an opposition supporter in Caracas.
1: Unfortunately, the hand of Donald Trump is involved here. It is regrettable, but that's how it is. We are not fools. We notice what is happening. They are saying there is a change. My God, what change? Salaries are still the same. Hospitals still have no supplies. Political prisoners are still imprisoned. So what is the change? I don't see it.
0: The Senate has voted narrowly to reject a war powers resolution compelling President Trump to end attacks on Iran. The resolution failed in a vote of 49 to 50, with four Republicans voting in favor and Pennsylvania Senator John Fetterman, the lone Democrat, in opposition. The House and Senate previously approved a war powers resolution in June, but the White House ignored it, arguing it infringed on President Trump's powers as commander-in-chief. President Trump and First Lady Melania Trump hosted Chinese President Xi Jinping for a state dinner at the White House Thursday with executives from some of the largest U.S. companies in attendance. The guest list included Elon Musk, the world's wealthiest person, Amazon founder Jeff Bezos, OpenAI CEO Sam Altman, Google's Sundar Pichai, Meta's Mark Zuckerberg, NVIDIA's Jensen Huang, Microsoft CEO Satya Nadella, and Apple's former CEO Tim Cook. Forbes reports the billionaires attending the dinner hold a combined worth of more than $2.4 trillion. They've nearly doubled their wealth since Trump won a second presidential term in 2024. In more news from Washington, the Trump administration allowed reporters from CNN, MS Now, and Politico back into the White House around noon on Thursday, 12 hours after a Trump-appointed federal judge reversed a ban on the three media outlets. However, by Thursday evening, a TV pool that provides video coverage of White House events remained suspended, with networks promising to boycott pool coverage until CNN's participation is restored. On Thursday evening, President Trump lashed out at CNN and MS Now on a social media site, blasting the networks for failing to provide live coverage of his meeting with President Xi Jinping. Meanwhile, an Iowa judge has dismissed President Trump's lawsuit against pollster Ann Selzer and the Des Moines Register over a poll that showed Kamala Harris narrowly leading Trump in Iowa on the eve of the 2024 election. Trump went on to win Iowa 56-43%. Judge Scott Beatty rejected Trump's claim that the poll constituted a defective product, writing, quote, "Simply labeling the poll a product does not change the analysis. The rights protected by the First Amendment are not a word game," he said. In more media news, the merger of Paramount and Warner Brothers Discovery is on hold again, despite settlements reached earlier this week among Paramount, the Writers Guild, and a dozen state attorneys general. On Thursday, a U.S. district judge in California declined to immediately approve the consent decree after advocacy groups filed an emergency motion seeking more time to file a formal challenge to the media mega merger. A lawyer with the Committee for the First Amendment, one of the groups opposing the $111 billion deal, said, quote, The consent decree fails to meaningfully address or mitigate the harms that will be caused by this monopoly merger to the entertainment industry, diverse storytelling, independent filmmaking, consumer interests, a free press, First Amendment rights, and fundamentally democracy, unquote. Meanwhile, Semaphore reports Paramount Skydance executives, including CEO David Ellison, asked trillionaire Elon Musk to join a team of equity investors in the media giant. David Ellison's father, Oracle founder Larry Ellison, previously invested $1 billion in Musk's hostile takeover of Twitter and served on Tesla's board of directors. Democrats on the House Oversight Committee are demanding answers from the Trump administration after whistleblowers described dangerous conditions and illegal practices inside the Miramar ICE jail in Florida. In a letter to the acting director of ICE and the Homeland Security Inspector General, Congress members Robert Garcia, Benny Thompson, and Maxwell Frost write, quote, ICE is detaining people, including men, women, families, and elderly people with chronic medical conditions, for days to weeks in abusive and life-threatening conditions, including overcrowded cells, prolonged shackling, inadequate access to medical care and hygiene, insufficient food, and limited to no legal access. ICE is simultaneously attempting to cover up these horrific practices, unquote, the lawmakers wrote. Miramar at one point held 342 people instead of its maximum capacity of 50. And in Spain, thousands of protesters have taken to the streets of Madrid and other cities across Spain amidst outcry over the eviction of an 87-year-old woman from her home. Mari Carmen Abascal resided in her apartment for most of her life for more than 70 years. A developer bought the apartment building, more than tripling her rent to over $1,800. That's more than Mari Carmen's monthly state pension of about $1,500. On Wednesday, police arrived at the residence, broke down the door of her home, forcibly removing her on a stretcher. She was reportedly given about 30 minutes to pack her essentials. As Mari Carmen was driven away in an ambulance, supporters shouted, "You're not alone." She remained hospitalized Thursday. Her eviction has renewed anger over Spain's worsening housing affordability crisis and calls for the government of Spanish Prime Minister Pedro Sanchez to enact stronger policies to protect tenants. This is a university employee speaking from Madrid.
2: It's simply the best illustration. It shows exactly what these evictions in the service and big business are all about. What lies ahead is a continued pursuit of profit at the expense of a basic right. Right now, there is a great deal of pain and a great deal of anger, but we're going to keep fighting.
0: And those are some of the headlines. This is Democracy Now!, democracynow.org, the War and Peace Report. I'm Amy Goodman, today broadcasting from London, where the film about Democracy Now!, Steal the Story, Please!, is playing throughout the weekend in theaters. You can check our website at democracynow.org. I'll be speaking along with the Oscar-nominated director after each film screening. Israeli Prime Minister Benjamin Netanyahu addressed the United Nations General Assembly Thursday. In a few minutes, we'll play excerpts of his address and get reaction from former Israeli peace negotiator Daniel Levy, who's at the UN right now. But first to the streets outside the United Nations, where hundreds of protesters called on world leaders to stop arming Israel and to end the genocide in Gaza. Democracy Now!'s Amber Gergarian was there. For spitting in the face of truth.
3: Stop arming Israel! Ahead of Israeli Prime Minister Benjamin Netanyahu's speech at the United Nations on Thursday, hundreds of demonstrators led by Jewish Voice for Peace staged a sit-in protest in New York City, stopping traffic for more than an hour just three blocks away from the UN's headquarters. Over 100 protesters were arrested. Prominent figures such as actors Susan Sarandon, Elliot Page, Hannah Einbinder, and Cynthia Nixon attended the protest. Democracy Now! Spoke with some of the congressional candidates and elected officials who were there. This is Daria Lisa Avila Chevalier, a Democratic nominee for Congress from New York City.
4: I'm here with so many New Yorkers to demand that Netanyahu be held accountable. He's currently wanted by the ICC. And the irony is that so many New Yorkers Yorkers here today will likely be the ones facing arrest and not the person wanted for war crimes and crimes against humanity before the very body that he's set to speak in front of.
3: This is Chris Robb, a Democratic nominee for Congress from Philadelphia.
5: We got to speak up. And for those of us who are going to Congress, we have a responsibility to speak up for all those folks who are on the right side of history but do not have enough people in Congress holding people like him to account. We are complicit in those atrocities. We are funding that genocide. We are showing up on the front lines, letting people know we see them, we care, we stand in solidarity with the people of Palestine and all over the Middle East who are victims of this extraordinary regime that's working with Israel, because I'm talking about the Trump regime, and I'm talking about all those that complicit in this genocide. We have to speak up. We have to acknowledge and affirm that Benjamin Netanyahu is a war criminal. He should be in The Hague, not the UN.
3: This is Abir Kawas, a Democratic nominee for New York State Senate.
4: Because Benjamin Netanyahu, who is the architect of a genocide that has been going on over 3 years of the Palestinian people, feels entitled enough to be welcomed onto the world stage. And we are letting him know that he is not welcome in New York.
3: This is Stephanie Fox, the executive director of Jewish Voice for Peace.
6: Executive Director of Jewish Voice for Peace, and we are here as Netanyahu makes his way to the UN, an institution built to prevent the exact atrocities he's perpetrating right this minute.
7: These people risking arrest to make that point.
6: It's the very least we can do in this moment, as it's 3 years of genocide rages on, backed fully by U.S. government, and the complicity starts right here in the U.S. It's absolutely our responsibility to demand that that impunity end and be replaced with accountability.
0: Thanks to Amba Gagarian and Hannah Elias for that report outside the United Nations. At least 104 people were arrested, including 9 elected officials and congressional and other candidates. Arrests included Democratic congressional nominee Daria Lisa Villa-Chevalier, actor Hannah Einbender, author Glennon Doyle, whistleblower Chelsea Manning, Democratic State Senator nominee Abir Kawas, and Democratic State Assembly member David Orkin. Over 20 New York City and state representatives participated in the demonstrations. This is Democracy Now!, democracynow.org. I'm Amy Goodman. We are broadcasting from London. As the protests took place outside the United Nations, Israeli Prime Minister Benjamin Netanyahu delivered a defiant speech to a half-empty chamber at the United Nations General Assembly Thursday after dozens of delegations walked out in protest at the start of his address. Netanyahu assailed his critics as anti-Semites and lavished praise on President Trump for joining Israel's strikes on Iran.
8: Against the barbarians, we've had no greater partner than President Trump. I thank him. I thank him for his bold leadership. He boldly confronted an enormous danger to America, Israel, and the world.
0: In his speech, Israeli Prime Minister Benjamin Netanyahu also lashed out at his critics, including New York City Mayor Zoran Mamdani.
8: Mr. Mamdani, you tried to stop me from coming here. You tried to silence me. Well, you can't silence me. You can't silence the truth. And here's the simple truth. Here's the simple truth. Israel didn't commit genocide. Israel prevented genocide. And that's exactly what Mr. Mamdani's Hamas buddies would have done to us had we not stopped them. They would have killed every last one of us.
0: For more, we go now to the United Nations, where we're joined by Daniel Levy, president of the U.S. Middle East Project, a former Israeli peace negotiator under Israeli Prime Ministers Ehud Barak and Yitzhak Rabin. Welcome to Democracy Now! It's strange, Daniel, for you to be in New York and for me to be in London, where you usually are. But if you can start off by overall responding to Netanyahu's address.
9: Well, this was the grotesque figure that we have become familiar with on the international stage, and we saw that in all its appalling lack of profundity yesterday here on this stage. I would say, Amy, that we understandably focus on the person of Netanyahu, but this goes so much deeper. We may not have him on the stage next year. We'll see what happens in the Israeli elections. But the sad truth is, it's not just about Netanyahu. That human rights for Palestinians, that a change in approach and policy, that ending genocide, apartheid and occupation are not on the ballot in Israel's election. No Zionist party is standing on a fundamentally different platform. And perhaps it's easy to understand why, when Netanyahu can get away with this, when Israel is treated with impunity, where you have, look, you had more leaders here talking in quite a strong way about their opposition to what Israel is doing, but that needs to be translated into action if we're going to see change. There's a meeting today here that I will be joining of the Hague Group, led by South Africa, to hold Israel accountable, to have an arms embargo so Israel can't continue these crimes, to stop complicity of states in Israel's illegal occupation, illegal settlements. But unless you see those measures, I don't think we're going to see change. And of course, it's unsurprising that Netanyahu should offer the kinds of words he did when just a couple of days previously, the president of the United States stood there and talked about annihilating Iran. And when elsewhere in the building, you've had equally grotesque presentations by Kushner, Blair, the guy they've appointed as governor of Gaza, Mladenov, who have been offering us these slideshows of how you're going to privatize construction projects in Gaza when the daily suffering, killing, prevention of desperately needed supplies for Palestinians, the continued occupation of Israel there, that's all ongoing. So what I'm saying is, yes, the grotesque person of Netanyahu, but let's also understand why he can get away with it. It's the impunity that so many are complicit in.
0: In his speech in the United Nations General Assembly, Netanyahu downplayed violent settlers in the West Bank as young juvenile delinquents. This is what he said.
8: They try to murder us. Thousands of attempts per year on families, peaceful families driving along the roads. They shoot at pregnant women. They shoot entire families. Of course, none of this is covered in the international press or in the social media. None of it. None of it. What they cover is a handful of young juvenile delinquents, about 150 in number, who go or throw stones, who chop down olive trees. Occasionally they fire up, they lit some fires. I can't stand that. I won't stand for vigilantism. We're a country of law. So we put our shin bet on them.
0: Daniel Levy, can you respond to what Netanyahu is, how he is describing the settlers on the West Bank?
9: Well, it's very on brand for him to take this to its most extreme place by calling this a handful of juvenile delinquents. But actually, Netanyahu here is more closely aligned with many who talk about this as if the problem is settler violence. And here we have to understand that, yes, there is an issue there, but there is no such thing as a settler militia, as a settler, as a settlement without the state of Israel. The problem is not a few, as he calls them, juvenile delinquents. The problem is the policy of the state and the government that he leads, and that for decades has confiscated Palestinian land, displaced Palestinian people, built these settlers, armed the settlers, put the military in, prevented Palestinians from moving freely, connected these settlements to infrastructure, to water, to sewage. So this isn't about a few juvenile delinquents, and it's also not a broader question of settler violence. This is the policy of the government of Israel. And
10: shortly after that, if I may, Amy, he then turned, not only... Look, this was a domestic election broadcast in many respects, OK? Israel's in an election. It was hot primetime TV. But he then turned beyond the Israeli electorate and he turned to Jews around the world. And this is really important because he said Jews should be proud of what Israel is doing. And you know what? We are seeing increasingly... Can I finish the thought? Or carry on, Amy,
0: yes.
10: Sorry.
0: No, go ahead.
10: Sure, I just want us to acknowledge here that there is nothing in what Israel is doing for Jewish people to feel proud of. That's not a Jewish ethic. That's not a Jewish value. And that is why, whether it's Jewish Voice for Peace and others, and you were just referencing their demonstration, that is why there is an ever-growing and more significant cohort of Jewish people saying, do not claim to speak in our name. What you are doing is a blip in Jewish history. And actually, what you told us yesterday and what you proved to us is that the Zionist project, as you have lived it out, is not only a moral failure, but it is a practical failure. Because Netanyahu kept repeating, we will win, we have no choice, permanent war. You do have a choice. You can end occupation, apartheid, and genocide. And Jews around the world, whether New York or anywhere else, have a choice not to align with those policies. And that's why you see that more Jews are aligned with the mayor of New York, who Netanyahu gave a tirade against. And we saw Mayor Mamdani with his dignity and his profound humanity with his video of planting an olive tree with Palestinian family. More Jews align with Mayor Mamdani than they do with that grotesque character and the policies that he represents, Netanyahu.
0: I wanted to go to the UN Secretary General, Antonio Guterres, who said Israeli actions in the occupied West Bank raise the specter of ethnic cleansing.
11: Violence, displacement, and settlement expansion by Israel in the occupied West Bank are bulldozing the path to peace and raising the specter of ethnic cleansing. We cannot allow the two-state solution to disappear before our eyes.
0: The significance of the UN Secretary General saying this and not addressing the UN General Assembly.
10: Look, we should be focused on the fact that under international law, everything we're seeing there is a violation. You have UN independent commissions of inquiries that have made the designation that this is ethnic cleansing. We have that inquiry and elsewhere that has made the designation that these are violations of the Genocide Convention. South Africa has a case at the International Court of Justice. Israel's already in violations of provisional measures that were issued to avoid genocidal crimes, and Israel has not done any of that. And so the crucial thing is to translate those words, whether it's the words of Guterres, whether it's the words of many of Israel's allies in the West when they took to this podium, whether it's the words of so many leaders in the global South, that said that if you can't uphold international law on this case, then the edifice, the structure of international legality is going to collapse. We have to translate that from words at the podium of the United Nations to policies which impose an arms embargo, which end the complicity in funding and financing Israel's illegal settlements, for instance. Every Israeli bank is involved up to their eyeballs in investments, in loans, in mortgages. And you have to disentangle that from the international financial system. It will only happen if there's more pressure, like the people out on the streets yesterday. Like what we saw, by the way, in the UK, where I normally am, where you are now, Amy, where after years of public pressure, you see a UK government that is beginning to move in significant ways in that direction. And that's what's going to change things. Unfortunately, not more empty rhetoric here.
0: And talking about grassroots actions, the mayor of New York, Mayor Zoran Mamdani, planted olive trees at Gracie Mansion, planted them alongside Palestinian families from Gaza who had lost loved ones. Your final comments, Danielle Levy.
10: I think that is precisely the kind of dignified, responsible, peace-loving approach that should be taken and that should stand in contrast to what the Israeli prime minister offered us yesterday. And, you know, he's shown that you can do that. You can have that olive tree planting at Gracie Mansion. And you can have the fantastic, very moving video that he released on the Jewish New Year, on Rosh Hashanah. You can straddle those divides if you believe in the universality of humanity rather than in the narrow warmongering of an ethno-supremacist state led by Prime Minister Netanyahu.
0: Daniel Levy, I want to thank you for being with us, president of the U.S. Middle East Project, former Israeli peace negotiator under two Israeli prime ministers, Ehud Barak and Yitzhak Rabin. Coming up, Varsha Gandakota, executive secretary of the Hay Group, now sitting outside the United Nations. Stay with us.

0: Voices of protesters yesterday outside the UN protesting Israeli Prime Minister Benjamin Netanyahu. This is Democracy Now!, democracynow.org, War and Peace Report. I'm Amy Goodman. I'm here in London in the UK. At the United Nations in New York this week, President Trump repeated his attacks on the International Criminal Court and urged other nations to pull out of the ICC.
1: The United States is equally opposed to the out-of-control institution known as the International Criminal Court. We will never allow U.S. service members or anyone else to be investigated or given show trials by an anti-American tribunal with no jurisdiction over us. They're an evil group of people. I call on all nations that are members of the ICC to officially resign from this rogue institution immediately.
0: Trump's speech came just a month after the U.S. imposed sanctions on the president of the ICC and a senior prosecutor who was part of the team that issued an arrest warrant for Israeli Prime Minister Benjamin Netanyahu for crimes against humanity in Gaza. The United States is reportedly preparing new sanctions on the entire International Criminal Court itself, as well as entities that cooperate with it. While President Trump's attacking the ICC, a coalition of nations has formed the Hague Group to defend international law in solidarity with the people of Palestine. The Hague Group was established last year by eight countries: Bolivia, Colombia, Cuba, Honduras, Malaysia, Namibia, Senegal, and South Africa. We're joined now by Varsha Gandhikota, Executive Secretary of the Hague Group, also the Co-General Coordinator of Progressive International. We thank you so much for being with us, Varsha. There you are outside the United Nations. If you can start off by talking about this direct threat on the ICC, on the International Criminal Court, and respond to what President Trump said in his UN address.
2: Thanks for having me, Amy. It's an absolute low point for the sacred grounds of the United Nations that President Trump has shown up here and attacked the international legal order. And this isn't the first time that he's done it. We've seen these attacks on the ICJ, we've seen these attacks on UNRWA, we've seen attacks on UN special rapporteurs like Francesca Albanese. But this particular announcement about sanctioning the court as a whole, its bank accounts, its software, its staff, its officials, wherever they may be in the world, is an absolute low point, but opens a clear opportunity for all of the other countries in the world to rise up, to use the tools at their disposal within national legislations, like blocking statutes that exist in China, that exist in the European Union, that exist for countries across the Global South, to create alternate payments, to create alternate softwares, to halt the effect of unilateral bullying from the United Nations and the United States.
0: How does this differ, Varsha, from individual individual people associated with the International Criminal Court being sanctioned, which has made it very difficult for them? We should say the International Criminal Court and the International Court of Justice. But now what this would mean for the entire court system at The Hague?
2: In practice, Amy, we're not talking about a few individuals, but anyone and any institution across the world that cooperates with the court essentially coming into what is a giant dragnet of U.S. sanctions. It could be a researcher in a civil society organization. It could be a trade unionist calling for accountability. It could be a journalist that writes something that's picked up by an ICC judge and used in a judgment. It could be a journalist reporting on cases inside the ICC. It's essentially a giant dragnet that's meant to send out a chilling effect on anyone that is hoping to hold war criminals to account. But furthermore, we know that this impunity will not be limited to the ICC, will not be limited to just the ICC or The Hague. We know that this is about a message that is sent across the world that friends who of powerful countries will never be held to account for crimes against humanity, for war crimes that they commit.
0: I want to go to South Africa's foreign minister, Ronald Lamola. who spoke earlier this week at the historic Riverside Church in New York City. It's where Dr. King gave his address a year to the day before he was assassinated, his speech against the war in Vietnam. Lamola spoke about South Africa's commitment to the Palestinian cause and the need for international solidarity to end Israel's genocide. South Africa's co-chair of the Hague Group. This is an excerpt of what the South African foreign minister said.
3: After years of pushing and marching, ordinary people across the world compelled the international community to declare apartheid a crime against humanity in South Africa. More than 8 years since its adoption, the UN Charter's principles of fundamental human rights, the dignity and the worth of every person, and the equal rights of nations, large and small, are more important than ever before. When we approached the ICJ, the UN's principal judicial organ, to challenge Israel's violation of the Genocide Convention, we did so as part of our commitment to upholding and defending international law and multilateral institutions. We acted because we knew what the global solidarity can do. In so doing, we summoned the same global solidarity that broke apartheid in South Africa to help dismantle the apartheid under which Palestinians continue to live. We chose to act because democratic South Africa was made possible by multitudes of ordinary people who heard and answered our call for freedom in our lifetime. We acted to stop Israel's impunity and to secure justice for a people suffering a live stream genocide that you see in real times in your fingertips. This has not been a solitary journey because of all of you. Many countries, some of whose representatives are here today, have joined this effort to put a stop to the destruction of the Palestinian life. The Hague Group embodies that solidarity, camaraderie, and shared conviction that concrete action is needed to uphold an international order based on the rule of law. In the face of grave injustice, silence is complicity. As one of the 20th century's greatest beneficiaries of international solidarity, we have no choice but to act despite trials and tribulations and challenges that we face as a result of our choices to act in defense of humanity. We carry this challenge as a badge of honor. Today we declare that indeed we are many. Our numbers are growing. We will not move and we shall not be moved. We continue to sing this anthem of resistance and solidarity because we know that nothing is more unsettling to injustice than collective voices that refuse to be silenced. Let me conclude by borrowing another rallying cry from the people of Sophiatown in South Africa, who a little over 70 years ago took racial segregation head-on and declared in the face of apartheid bulldozers, "We will not move. Ons dakni, ons pola hier. Amandla. All power. All power. All power. Amandla. Away to. Amandla. Away to." Thank you very much.
0: South Africa's foreign minister, Ronald Lamola, speaking Monday at the historic Riverside Church in New York City. He was speaking in front, next to a sign, "We shall not be moved," which was the theme of the night. Among those who spoke was independent senator, Democratic Socialist Bernie Sanders of Vermont. To hear an excerpt of that speech, you can go to democracynow.org. Varsha Gandakota, you're head of the Hague Group. You're meeting inside the United Nations today. In this last 30 seconds, the point of this meeting and who will be there?
2: this meeting is an extraordinary meeting in defense of international law. Amy, you mentioned that we began as a group of nine nations in January 2025. Today, it will be nearly 40 countries meeting to ask what are the three significant shifts that we need to make, from complicity to compliance, from impunity to accountability, and towards a new multilateralism. Exactly as Foreign Minister Ronald Lamola mentioned in his speech at Riverside Church, we want to win the victory similar to the victory against the South African apartheid regime through a UN Special Committee Against Apartheid, through a Security Council UN arms embargo, and ensuring that all countries come together to coordinate their actions at the national level so that international law isn't just something that's proclaimed or declared, but actually practiced and enforced.
0: Varshita Gandakota, I want to thank you for being with us. Executive Secretary of the Hague Group. We'll link to your new piece in The Guardian, which is headlined, Israel and the U.S. have battered the international legal order. The impunity must stop. Coming up, Akbar Shahid Ahmed. He's author of the new book, Crossing the Red Line, Biden, His Advisors, and Israel's War in Gaza. Stay with us.
4: Solo le pido a Dios que este frío no me sea indiferente.

0: Bajo ese viejo árbol en Arizona, que nos susurra, no hay barrera en la mente.
1: Solo le pido a Dios, I only ask God, popularized by Mercedes Sosa and performed by the Chilean-American musician and producer Nicolas Jaar in our Democracy Now! Studios this week. This is Democracy Now!, democracynow.org. I'm Amy Goodman. We end today's show with journalist Akbar Shahed Ahmed. His new book is Crossing the Red Line, Biden, His Advisors, and Israel's War in Gaza. The book is based on interviews with more than 150 officials and others involved in shaping the Biden administration's policies in the Middle East. Akbar Shahed Ahmed covers U.S. foreign policy for The Washington Sun. Welcome back to Democracy Now!, Akbar. This is a fascinating book. What I found so interesting is that so many of these officials who spoke to you did not want to be identified. Can you talk about why that is? And as we talk about what's happening in Israel-occupied territories in West Bank and Gaza, why you have chosen to write a book on the Biden administration?
2: Thanks for having me, Amy. I think it's so crucial to look back at the Biden administration's policy for two reasons. First, because the policies that we've seen entrenched and frankly worsened and become more dangerous and deadly under Donald Trump were really established by Biden's team. The full, unprecedented blockade on Gaza, a real U.S. tolerance of expanded violence in the occupied West Bank, Lebanon, Syria, and a dodging of accountability for what U.S. government officials very often know are violations of American and international law. I also think when we look at people like the policymakers, some of whom you interviewed earlier, Daria Lisa from New York, the agenda that they are setting out when they talk about a different approach to Gaza, to Israel-Palestine, to respond to the popular demand for a new U.S. position there, that hinges on the Biden team. A lot of the people I talked to, as you mentioned, were anonymous for fear of reprisal, for fear of pro-Israel hardliners preventing them from getting future jobs. And what's shocking about this kind of Biden team, too, and the culture I cover, is that meanwhile, the architects of that Gaza policy, figures like Biden's Middle East advisor, Brett McGurk, who was celebrated this week at the UN, Jake Sullivan, positioning himself to be in a future Democratic administration, they're not afraid of facing any reprisal for their choices that very often were enabling atrocities.
1: So if you can talk about their significance and what exactly they did in the Biden administration, you argue, obviously, that they set the stage for what Trump has simply escalated.
2: I think
1: and who was speaking inside against what was happening?
2: Absolutely. So President Biden, a longtime professed Zionist, right, and obviously in mental decline, as we now know, in that final year or so of his presidency, it was really him and this small group of about four men around him. Sullivan and McGurk, who I mentioned, Tony Blinken, the Secretary of State, John Finer, his Deputy National Security Advisor. What I heard so often from officials was the sense that Gaza policy was treated differently. Even officials up to the cabinet level, officials in intelligence positions, people in nonpartisan career jobs told me they were seeing the president less and involved less than they had been even earlier in the Biden administration and in handling crises like Ukraine, Sudan, other top issues. What this has led to in the Trump era is really a tolerance of increased Israeli escalation, right? So if we look at a policy like the Iran war, the Biden administration very often positioned itself as a defender of Israel as Israel was escalating, as we've discussed on the show, again and again versus Iran, making clear that they were kind of building up for the assault we've now seen with all its consequences. The Biden team made the choice, rather than tell Israel, we need you to rein this in. And importantly, while they were publicly saying they wanted to avoid a regional war, to send the troops, to send the weapons that made these escalations now under Trump possible. When we think about who was challenging this, there were some figures. I mean, Samantha Power, famously author of a book on genocide, was Biden's U.S. aid chief. She, to a degree, was someone who inside the administration was arguing for a different approach. But I'll note, Amy, that a lot of those figures weren't willing to resign And frankly, other than power, even in talking to me for the historical record, weren't willing to put their names on what they had said, or importantly, to criticize their colleagues. And I think until you break from those cycles of tolerating mass civilian casualties in U.S. officials' role, you're not going to have a different approach.
1: Okay, I want to go to President Biden's national security advisor, Jake Sullivan, back in 2024, denying Israel's carrying out a genocide in Gaza.
3: We believe Israel can and must do more to ensure the protection and well-being of innocent civilians. We do not believe what is happening in Gaza is a genocide. We have been firmly on record rejecting that proposition. We have paused the shipment of 2,000-pound bombs because we do not believe they should be dropped in densely populated cities.
1: And the State Department spokesperson under former President Biden, Matt Miller, admitted in May last year that he believes Israel committed war crimes in Gaza. This reversal came after he spent more than a year as the face of the Biden administration's foreign policy, repeatedly defending Israel against allegations of war crimes and genocide. This was Miller speaking in April of 2024.
4: We have been very clear that we want to see Israel do everything it can to minimize civilian casualties. We have made clear that they need to operate at all times in full compliance with international humanitarian law. At the same time, we are committed to Israel's right to self-defense.
1: But during an interview with Sky News in June, Matt Miller said he believed Israel did commit war crimes in Gaza and that Israeli soldiers are not being held accountable.
5: I don't think it's a genocide, but I think the I think it is without a doubt true that Israel has committed war crimes.
6: You wouldn't have said that at the podium.
5: Yeah, look, because when you're at the podium, you're not expressing your personal opinion. You're expressing the conclusions of the United States government.
1: I mean, you're at the podium expressing the views of the government, not my own views. Akbar Shahid Ahmed, that was Matt Miller, what he said. If you can elaborate on this and how the tone was set right through the top and exactly what we're talking about now, you had President Biden and the person who may run for president again, Kamala Harris. And the significance of what she did when she was running for president and lost, and then how she views this issue today, what you understand.
2: The kind of denials that you highlighted there, Amy, were so crucial to sustaining this horrific policy. Because as I reveal in my book, figures like Jake Sullivan and Brett McGurk, Biden's Middle East advisor, were, for instance, telling their colleagues, we don't believe the Palestinians are starving. They don't look skinny in the photographs. That sends a signal throughout the entire U.S. government apparatus of what the top of the system thinks, chilling people further down. Also, when you look at that Matt Miller statement, what I illuminate in Crossing the Red Line and hope people can take from it for future policy and for accountability is a system of denial. The Biden administration, in 16 months, never reached a single firm conclusion of a war crime. But I was told by several lawyers, State Department, White House, in the words of one, if they wanted us to find a war crime, we could have confirmed it. Instead, the Biden administration sustained what one official described to me as, quote, herd impunity, essentially allowing plausible deniability because, as Matt Miller says there, the U.S. government never confirmed. So there wasn't that one piece of paper that required them to say something happened that was a war crime or ethnic cleansing. Meanwhile, I reveal in the book they were using the term ethnic cleansing all the time. On Harris, she wasn't a major player in these decisions. That doesn't wash her hands of responsibility, right? And I've asked her team repeatedly if she wants to express specific regret right up until August of this year, just before this book tour. They haven't been willing to provide any kind of statement on policies she would have opposed. And in my reporting, again, nearly 175 interviews, I never found evidence that Harris pushed for a policy change, although sometimes she pushed for rhetorical shifts to show more sympathy towards Palestinians.
1: Back in 2024, when she was vice president, Kamala Harris called for a ceasefire in Gaza, made the comment in a speech in Selma, Alabama, marking the 59th anniversary of Bloody Sunday. This is what she said.
7: And given the immense scale of suffering in Gaza, there must be an immediate ceasefire. Yeah! for at least the next 6 weeks, which is what is currently on the table. This will get the hostages out and get a significant amount of aid in. This would allow us to build something more enduring, to ensure Israel is secure, and to respect the right of the Palestinian people to dignity, freedom, and self-determination. Hamas claims it wants a ceasefire. Well, there is a deal on the table. And as we have said, Hamas needs to agree to that deal. Let's get a ceasefire. Let's reunite the hostages with their families. And let's provide immediate relief to the people of Gaza.
1: So that was Vice President Kamala Harris speaking in Selma, calling for a six-week ceasefire. Then you have the DNC. And Akbar Shahid Ahmed, this is particularly significant. As we were there at the at her presidential convention, when people sat down overnight, the uncommitted demanding a Palestinian-American legislator be also able to address the DNC, they were denied that. Talk about Kamala Harris's role in that.
2: I remember you and Armin and me covering that sit-in, Amy, right? We were there with them for hours. And what was so significant about that moment was these were people saying, we're Democrats. We want to help you win the election and defeat Donald Trump. They were not saying by any means, we're your opponents. Instead, what Harris and her team did was reach a decision at that point to not permit a Palestinian speaker. And I was told in my reporting to sort of present the idea of a Palestinian-American speaker after, by the way, an Israeli-American couple whose son was held hostage had already spoken, to present that as too politically risky, something they weren't willing to do. I wasn't able to confirm whether Harris made that call, the donor class made that call, or figures like Jen O'Malley Dillon, the Biden campaign manager who was still running her campaign. But the fact that it's that kind of collective ethos of treating Palestinians that way also gives the lie to the Biden administration's repeated claims that they were, quote, the most diverse administration in history. They were running with that kind of administration. Harris was running as a historic candidate to potentially be the first woman president, half black, half South Asian, speaking at places like Selma, while I was told the people who actually made the decisions, particularly on Gaza, were by no means representing a broad range of experience or a broad range of diversity in this country. And Palestinians and various communities inside the Democratic coalition felt really dismissed. I was told by one Harris campaign staffer after her speech at that convention, well, we felt we got everyone except the Muslims and Arabs. So that's what it was. That gives you a taste of the ethos.
1: In this last minute we have together, in your book, Crossing the Red Line, Biden as Advisors and Israel's War in Gaza, what do you want people to take away from this as we move forward?
2: I hope people understand there was a bipartisan continuity between Trump and Biden on Israel-Palestine prior to October 7th that helped fuel the conditions that led to that attack and the atrocities of that day, the war that followed, and then the Biden administration, as I detail in the lame duck period, despite new intelligence findings, despite new legal conclusions, essentially enabled Trump to get on a path to the Iran war, to have a Gaza ceasefire in which Palestinians were still consistently being denied food and medicine that's not optional under international law, and to permit continued fighting in Lebanon and beyond, as we've seen. So I hope people understand that that's a pattern that can be broken.
1: Akbar Shahid Ahmed, I want to thank you so much for being with us, author of Crossing the Red Line, Biden, His Advisors, and Israel's War in Gaza. The book is just out. And that does it for today's show. I am in London for the weekend. Steal the Story, Please is playing at the Hackney Picture House tonight. I'll be speaking afterwards with director Carl Diehl of the film Steal the Story, Please, about Democracy Now. Sunday at Cinema Lumiere, also in London and South Kensington, and then in Lewis, then to Copenhagen and Berlin. I'm Amy Goodman.
6: 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One.
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That was followed by 2015 release from Terry Walker, Open Your Mind. Motown Stu Gardner followed a 1970 release, Expressing My Love. And you just heard the Fatback Band off Yum Yum, Gonna Put the Funk on You. 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It's Parallel Universe. Hear that program weekly on Art FM. Coming up, soul grooves from Arthur Adams, The Supremes, Gladys Knight and the Pips, The Jacksonians, and we'll hear from Calendar. All that and more on Art FM Stirred Up Soul. I'm Sun Dreezy. Thank you so much for listening.

Coming to you from the WXOX studios in downtown Louisville, Kentucky, I'm Sun Dreezy. This is Art of FM, Straight Up Soul. Recapping our previous set. Open up with Arthur Adams, Give Me Some of Your Love, and the Supremes followed, singing all about your wonderful, sweet, sweet love. Gladys Knight and the Pips, after that, their take on that fine classic, Baby, I Need Your Loving. The Jacksonians reinterpreting The Spinners' I'll Be Around. And you just heard Calendar off the album It's a Monster. You got to take the time to see beauty around you. Let me tell you this very important word all about World Central Kitchen. 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Yet another fine program to be heard on Art FM is Sir Basil International, hosted by Sir Basil Bromley. It's covering all aspects of reggae music, from ska, roots, to dub, classic, to contemporary. 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Coming up, we smooth things out on Art FM Straight Up Soul with music from The Fifth Dimension, Tavares, Sam Dees, Billy Preston, Joey Quinones, and The Sincere's, and playing out the hour, Black Violin. All that on Art FM Straight Up Soul. I'm Sun Dreezy. Thanks so much for listening.

Underneath me, it's Black Violin, Walk On By, wrapping up this edition of Art FM, Straight Up Soul. Let's recap our final set. Opened up with The Fifth Dimension, If I Could Reach You. After that, Tavares off Love Storm, Fool of the Year. Sam D says, Your Love is Like a Boomerang. Billy Preston followed with Heart Full of Sorrow. And you just heard The Sincere's and Jody Quinones, Like I Can Give. This has been Art FM Straight Up Soul. I'm Sundreezy. Hope you enjoyed the show.

0: I'm Sundreezy. Before I walk out the door, I want to let you know that Nathan Simmons is out this week, so you're not going to hear his esoteric global program In Orbit. He'll be back next week. But in the meantime, the old man Sundrop Tom is going to come in and give you a little sample of what he does on Wednesday mornings, covering lots of different genres, deep cuts, and stuff old and new. That's his morning rounds. So, I'll step aside, and here he comes. In the meantime, you are listening to WXOXLP Louisville.
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I'm Sundrop Tom, and this is Art FM Morning Rounds. 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Our opening set this hour, very pop-centric sounds. We first heard new stuff from Squeeze, the album Trixies. You heard Why Don't You? And that was followed by The Anderson Council, covering a Brian Wilson tune, Girl Don't Tell Me. That's off Gem Records, celebrates Brian Wilson. Neil Diamond after that, when he recorded on the Bang label. Mid-60s Neil Diamond covering The Circle, Red Rubber Ball. After that, The Viscounts, I'll Never Get Over You. Some blue-eyed soul from across the pond followed from Five and a Penny. You don't know where your interest lies. And you just heard Joan Jett and the Blackhearts off their acoustic collection change-up, Victim of Circumstance. Let me tell you a very important word all about the Safe and Well website. 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Sounds good. Hear Sounds Good weekly on Art FM. Coming up, we get roots and country-centric. Some nice sounds coming up from Billy Mata and the Texas Tradition, Bobby Gentry, Lee Hazelwood, and John Wesley Riles I. All that on Art FM Morning Rounds. I'm Sundrop Tom. Thanks so much for listening.

Coming to you from the WXOX studios in downtown Louisville, Kentucky, I'm Sundrop Tom. This is Art FM Morning Rounds. Underneath me, Duke Levine of Country Soul Guitar. This is the tune Low Lonesome. To cap a previous set, Roots Laden, some traditional country sounds, open up with Billy Mata and the Texas Tradition. Telling us all about Jim, Jack, and Rose. Following that, the enigmatic Bobby Gentry, living in apartment 21. Lee Hazelwood followed. 1965 demo release, the song called Big Town. And you just heard a fine tune from John Wesley Riles I. Tune simply entitled K. Let me tell you this very important word all about the Know Your Rights camps. 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It's a show called Sound Chaser, hosted by DJ Sound Chaser and DJ Gale. Sound Chaser will feature music from A to Z, that's ambient to Zydeco. Our aim is to play music that will move you, affect you, and bring you listening pleasure. 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On Art FM Morning Rounds, we tend to take a global look at some grooves. In that vein, we're going to hear from Indochina. Sertab Irener, covering a Dylan tune. Vita Sliman and Kenji Jira coming up, along with music from Mama Soul. As we play out their hour, we're going to hear from the Delvon Lamar Organ Trio. All that coming up on Art FM Morning Rounds. I'm Sundrop Tom. Thanks so much for listening.

Underneath me, the Delvon Lamar Organ Trio, covering Wham! Careless Whisper. Final set opened up with a group from Indochina, Dissidents Politique. And then from the motion picture soundtrack, Masked and Anonymous, you heard a Dylan tune as performed by Sertab, I believe it's Erener, One More Cup of Coffee. Music from Fatah followed Faye Kamisa. Mama Soul after that, Legar Hasta Tea. This has been Art FM Morning Rounds. I'm Sundrop Tom. Hope you enjoyed the show.

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1: We're fading out the voice of the great Terry Collier as he's introducing the band there. A live version of his tune, Time Piece, originally on the 1998 album of the same name. It was kind of a comeback record. This is from a live album called Welcome Home. The great Mr. Terry Collier. Before that, we were with Taj Mahal and Tumani Diabate and the album called, as he searches for it, Kulanjan. And we heard a piece called Sahara. Bright moments, everyone. Welcome to another edition of the True Believer Preview here on a Friday morning here on WXOX LP Louisville. Hope you're enjoying your Friday morning, wherever you are in the world. 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And it's great to have you aboard. Let's tell you about a program. In fact, our man, Son Dreezy, who just left his regular program. Well, you might have been listening to it, maybe not. Straight Up Souls, Friday mornings from 9 until 10 a.m. Did extra hour for us today. Some say he sounds a lot like that old dude who hosts the morning rounds. Others say he's trapped in a 70s-era musical time warp. Still others realize he's dwelling in his own universal space and invites you, the listener, to jump on it and into this world where soul and all its resplendent glory reign supreme. Catch the groove Fridays, 9 to 10 a.m. It's Straight Up Soul. So check that out here at XOX. We also want to let you know about Educational Justice, which is a nonprofit striving to end educational inequity by pairing 5th to 8th grade students with high-achieving high school peers for long-term one-on-one tutoring and mentorship to improve their academic performance and social development. Educational Justice recognizes that educational inequity is a challenge in communities everywhere and is working to increase capacity to expand its mission to other areas of the United States. The program currently serves students in the Louisville, Kentucky metropolitan area and limited locations in Kentucky and southern Indiana. You can find out more at Educational Justice, one word, educationaljustice.org. All right, let's continue with the True Believer Preview. We have some sounds for you. What do we have up for you next? Ah, some of you know, a couple days ago marked the 100th anniversary of the birth of the great John Coltrane. And therefore, we're going to play this next tune for you by the Clifford Jordan Quartet. A live album, Night of the Mark 7, and they do a Bill Lee tune called John Coltrane. And Billy Higgins on drums, Sam Jones on bass, Cedar Walton, the great Cedar Walton on piano, and Mr. Jordan on the tenor saxophone. And as we say, here's a classic. Here's just a plain stone cold classic of the music, John Coltrane, the Clifford Jordan Quartet.

Webster Fabio with words composing the air. Together, to the tune of Equinox. And remember, don't fight the feeling.

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eternity of man's in tune with God. Night trains whistle.

the one and only John Coltrane and Johnny Hartman sitting in with the John Coltrane Quartet on the vocals and Autumn Serenade. That album, John Coltrane and Johnny Hartman, a classic. Yeah, I'll just stop there. Mr. Coltrane. Before that, we heard a poetic tribute to Coltrane together. Sarah Webster Fabio with some musical accompaniment. Sarah Webster Fabio, I'm mispronouncing her name, the poet. Anyway, that was a great recording from back in that day. And we heard another tribute to Mr. Coltrane as well from Clifford Jordan from 1975, the Night of the Mark VII album, and the Billy tune, John Coltrane, a classic. There are several versions of that, and that's, I think, the definitive version of it. All right. Let's see here. We want to let you know that the World Central Kitchen is first to the front lines, providing meals in response to humanitarian, climate, and community crises. They build resilient food systems with locally led solutions. Learn more about their work at WCK.org. Also, here at WXOX LP, we have a program called 6 Degrees of Jazz. The cool kids say the jazz liner notes are the best liner notes, whether you agree or need convincing. Check out 6 Degrees of Jazz, featuring a different side artist each show. 6 Degrees of Jazz celebrates the music from all its eras and all its forms, and those amazing people you read about on the back of album covers. That's Tuesdays in the morning, 7 a.m. to 8 a.m. Let's continue with the music here on the True Believer preview. And since Coltrane's birthday was just a couple days ago, since he is really one of the giants, let's hear one more piece. From 1965, actually, from the album released posthumously and called First Meditations. When he was recording it, it was just called Meditation. Anyway, I'll leave that story aside. Anyway, this is really the very last days of the classic John Coltrane Quartet, McCoy Tyner piano, Jimmy Garrison bass, Elvin Jones on the drums. And we want to hear a tune, John Coltrane on tenor saxophone, and we want to hear a tune called Love.

Dwight Triple. Dwight Triple.

No One But the Queen of Soul, Aretha Franklin there with My Cup Runneth Over, her and her girls there from about 72 or so, unreleased as I recall until, you know, much later. And then before that, we were with Horace Tapscott and the Pan-African People's Orchestra and the tune Little Africa, the classic, with Dwight Tribble on the vocals, Horace Tapscott on the piano. I believe that's a Linda Hill tune. Anyway, the great Pan-African People's Orchestra. And then before that, we were with the John Coltrane, 100th birthday anniversary celebration a couple of days ago. And we heard Love from the album First Meditations. And that about does it for another edition of the True Believer Preview. And we'll talk to you again soon. You're in tune to WXOXLP in Louisville. Stay tuned for Tippin' and Tappin'.

Well, hey y'all, when you hear that sound, you know it is time for Tippin' and Tappin' with Little Bo Peep, and you are listening to WXOX LP Louisville, and whether you are listening to 97.1, 100.9, or on our WXOX app, we are tickled pink to have you here in the studio with us today, and wow, what a change from last week to this week. It is insane. Last week was a scorcher with, like, insane temperatures for September, and you know, now we are down to like the 60s or 70s. It's insane. So it's beautiful outside. Go outside, enjoy some just beautiful weather, and enjoy yourself and do something that makes you happy today. That's about all I've got for you, is just to tell you to enjoy life and enjoy what's going on for you today. I love you, and I'm so glad that you're here. Shout out to everyone that's been holding it down. Shout out to you guys for all the donations that we got for Give for Good a few weeks back. So thankful. You are the reason that we get to keep, you know, doing the things that we do on the radio and bringing you listener-supported music and freedom of speech on the radio weekly, daily, hourly. So thank you for keeping me and my volunteer position in business. So even though there is no business, this is volunteer and we're a nonprofit. So but it's all because of you guys, so shout out to you. So thank you all so much. I'm glad to be back in the studio, and let's get right into the music. Little Bo Peep loves you, and I'll be right back.

All right, y'all, let's do a quick recap of what we just heard. That last song was Up in Ouachita by Nick Shoulders off the album All Bad. Song before that was Midnight Train by Rattlesnake Milk off Chicken Fried Snake. Song before that was American Dreamin' by Sierra Farrell off Trail of Flowers. Song before that was Styrofoam by Chris Aker off Odd, Ordinary, and Otherwise. Song before that was Universal Sound by Tyler Childers off the album Purgatory. And if you're already listening to WXOX, you might as well hang around and listen to the Really Sorry Radio 2 Hours that's coming up next. And then to get you through your Friday, you might as well hang out and listen to Lady Jam's Juice Box with Mary Yates, spinning succulent treats to the most seductive beats in a diverse array of sounds. The Juice Box will present a beautiful chaos with a mix of tracks from Nick Cave to Gold Frapp. This is an invitation to juice up your world and nourish your brain with a healthy elixir of sounds. Fridays from 3 to 5, it's going to get you through your workday, get you right on home, and get you where you're going for the weekend. And let's talk about something cool that's coming up in town. It's Germantown Shotgun Fest. The Germantown Shotgun Fest returns on Saturday, October 17th. 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So guys, there's tons of stuff coming up in October. Tons of fun things that you might as well go ahead and get out and have some fun and do some cool things. This October, and enjoy yourself, y'all. So yeah. All right, guys, let's go ahead and hop back into the music. I've got some more good tunes for you, and like they say on Fallout New Vegas, you're nobody until somebody loves you, and I love you, baby. I'm glad you're here. Thanks for listening.

Alright, y'all, let's do a quick little recap on what we just heard. That last song was called Spot in Heaven by Emily Zeke. Song before that was Neon Moon by Brooks and Dunn off their Greatest Hits album. Song before that was I Wanna Be a Cowboy Sweetheart by Ruby Lee. Song before that was Mama Tired by Nick Shoulders off the album All Bad. And song before that was Long Weekend by Abby Webster off the album Living by the Water. And let's talk about one of my favorite shows, one of my favorite programs. It's Road Movie Music with DeJoy Jave and George Threepio. George Threepio has been on my show plenty of times, so you know who he is if you only listen to on Fridays. But you should check out all of our shows. And this one is on Sunday nights, so right before you go to bed if you work a 9-to-5. Road Movie Music with DeJoy Jave and George Threepio is an eclectic audio road trip that takes you on a virtual journey through time, through space, and through sound. Hit the road on Sundays, 8 to 10 p.m. So that'll be something fun to get you going to bed and get your weekend or week started before, you know, Monday hits. So one of the last things you can enjoy on the weekend if you are interested. And here comes my favorite thing to talk about every week, and it is litter. And it's so funny. I literally, since I started training here, I have read this PSA to you guys every week. Every time I've been on the radio, I have read this PSA. And it's just so important to me. Before I got cancer, I was studying to be an environmental scientist. So, never got to graduate college because of the cancer. But, you know, very important to me. It's definitely a subject that's very important to me. So, when it comes to litter, your actions add up. Last year, the bags of litter collected in Louisville would fill all the seats in the Yum Center. This year, keep Louisville clean, find a trash can, pick up misplaced garbage, and remember, it does add up. This is a message brought to you by ArtFM and the Louisville Metro Government. And you know, with Louder Than Life and Bourbon and Beyond, we've got tons of people in our town visiting and to come to these shows, and I want to make sure that you keep your town clean. We got to have city pride, you know, Louisville. We love Louisville. We got to keep it clean. So, not just for us, but for the little animals and things that run around, you know, the little critters. So, yeah. So if you see some litter and you don't mind, pick it up. That's why I always carry hand sanitizer. So if I pick up something off the ground and feel like my hands are dirty afterwards, I can just use a little hand sanitizer. Stay clean and keep our environment clean. So, yeah. And then it doesn't end up in our waterways. So, it's a win-win for all of us. So, but guys, I've taken up enough of your time. Let's get back into the music. Let's get some rock and roll going. And like they say in Fallout New Vegas, you're nobody until somebody loves you. And I love you, baby. So, we've only got a little bit of time left. Let's hop back into the tunes.

0: All right, y'all, let's do a quick recap on what we just heard. That last song was Don't Give Up Your Ghost by Movements. And that song is so special to me. If you've been listening to my radio show for the past couple years, you know that I lost my brother, and the reason that I'm doing this is in honor of him. His name was Bo. That's why I go by Lil Bo Peep. And he taught me everything I needed to know about audio engineering. So when I came in and started using this board, you know, I already knew what I was doing. When I lived with him, actually, he had his TV set up to an audio board and said, if you want to watch TV, you have to learn how to use an audio board. Sorry about your luck. So I had to learn how to use an audio board to turn up the sound and use all the things and stuff. And so Don't Give Up Your Ghost is a song literally all about how he passed away and how we need to stay here and, you know, live life and love life, and we'll miss out on a lot of things if we leave early and we exit on our own terms. So yeah, if you're feeling weird or struggling or anything like that, there are people, there are resources, reach out, because people love you, no matter how you feel or how life has made you feel. So don't do this life alone, because somebody will miss you when you're gone. 100%. I know somebody will miss you when you're gone, because I miss my brother every single day, and I try to live the best life I can to try to honor him. And yeah, so that's why I do this show, and that's why that song's so meaningful to me, because he actually showed me that song, but I guess he never knew how much that would mean to me eventually. Or maybe he did. And then the song before that was Thinking parentheses Drinking by Gently Bruised off their self-titled album. And the song before that was actually one of my brother's old CDs, and an album that we really loved and we listened to all the time. That song was called 21 by The Starting Line off their album Direction. And I remember when he turned 21, he listened to that song probably for like 3 weeks straight. And it's a funny memory now, that I get to remember forever. So, but yeah, like I said, I do all this for my brother and in honor of my brother. And you're never alone. Somebody out there loves you, and you never have to do any of this alone. So just know that you are special and you are loved no matter what. And we are going to end the show how we always end the show, which is with the Andy Kaufman special song, Friendly, Friendly World. And like he says in the song, with this friendly, friendly world, with each day so full of joy, why should any heart be lonely? And so, if you're feeling lonely, maybe reach out to somebody. Maybe reach out to somebody you haven't talked to in a while. Maybe reach out to a friend or a stranger or something. Just anything. That because everybody's here for you. And you've got, you know, time, and you've got love, so you are very loved no matter what. So this is it for me today. I'm signing off, and I will see you next Friday. Actually, I won't see you next Friday. I will be at my art show, Unfair. So if you want to come meet me in real life, I will be at Unfair. But yes, this is Lil Bo Peep signing off. I'll see you in 2 weeks.
1: Okay, that's my show for tonight, and I hope you had a good time, and I hope you enjoyed it. And I'd like to thank my guests, Cindy Williams, Howdy Doody, Gail Slobodkin, Little Wendy, the Conga Band, my friends at the Luncheonette, Miss Callan, my old high school teacher, Bob Zamuda, my stage manager, and Chubby Rosalie. And okay, and I just want to say, until we meet again, please remember.

0: each other like brothers and sisters. 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
1: The world is such a wonderful place
0: to wander through. Every heart should be so

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It is JPB. I have you for the next 2 hours until 3 today. Going to do some ambient and down tempo, and then we'll get into some house music at 2. Hang tight.

This is JPB. We're on WXOXLP. We started out the hour with the band from Chicago, Cutshaw, with Giggler Ambient. After that, we had Snappy Sid with his tune, Payola. Underneath me, I have Sefer with Deliverance from Sin. Up next, a song from Hael. I have some eight frozen modules to share with you all today, some Sage Caswell, maybe some Ruth Maschelli, Johnny Zoloft, Jared S. Rivera, lots of cool ambient down-tempo things. Thank you for tuning in.

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We heard from 8 Frozen Modules with Short Dub 2, had some Sage Caswell with It's Dangerous to Go Alone. We just heard Hazmat Live with The Marriage of Korg and Moog. Underneath me, I have some Ruth Maskelly. And then I got another one that I've really been wearing out lately. It's Johnny Zoloft with Secret Third Thing. Real drippy vibes. It's JPB. I'll have you until 3 p.m. today. Lady Jam's Juice Box right after that. Hope you're enjoying the show, and thank you for tuning in.

I only wish I could describe the solution. The minds, the lines, the sex, the times. Come home.

every Sunday, 11 a.m. to noon. We got Ya Tu Sabes with DJ Drea, DJ 1999, and DJ Guaya Beats. Ya Tu Sabes is all about sharing a love for Cuban music released throughout the years. Whether it's a classic tune or a current hit, DJ Drea, DJ 1999, and DJ Guaya Beats will highlight the common threads and influences of Cuban music. Don't be surprised if you find something new to groove to. That's Ya Tu Sabes every Sunday, 11 a.m. to noon, here on WXOX LP Louisville. It's JPB, gonna keep it on chill vibes for about 10 more minutes, and we'll get into some house music at 2. Thank you for tuning in.

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Got some house music for you for the next hour. Gonna kind of live in this kind of dreamy territory. Keep a little deep. This is Dan Piu. It's called Astral Flight 606. Yeah. Thanks for tuning in.

Yeah.

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NRCS works across the country to provide disaster response, health services, blood transfusion, and community development with the mission to prevent suffering, protect life, and uphold human dignity. 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It's JPB. We're living in Deep House Land until 3 p.m. Might shift gears. Who knows? I have some jazzy bits. I have some more deep bits. We'll just see where everything takes us. We heard Martin DeBrigg right before that with Morning Has Broken. Underneath me, I've got DJ Dre with, I believe, it's like 212 is the name of the song, I believe. We heard from... from Bergsonist as well with Mutation. Had some things from Club or Open Space, Miami, and of course that Dan Piu as well. Yeah, just keeping on with the vibes. We got Mary Yates and Lady James Juicebox at 3 p.m. today, coming at you all next here on WXOX. Don't go anywhere.

Every Sunday night, 6 to 8 p.m., we got That Driving Beat with James. It's an all-vinyl radio dance party spinning the 60s, soul, rhythm, blues, garage rock, pop, and other movers and shakers from the 60s. These tunes come from Detroit, Memphis, Muscle Shoals to London, New York to New Orleans, and anywhere else upbeat dance tunes and juke joint anthems were getting laid down and pressed on wax. You can call some sort of northern soul, but most of it mod, but it's all got that driving beat. That's every Sunday, 6 to 8 p.m. here on WXOX with James. It's JPB. I have you for a few more minutes. Lady Jam's Juice Box is at 3 p.m. Digging into some classic house vibes. You know it. Disco samples galore. All of that. I might sneak in a little bit of an acid thing here before I send it on off. So thanks for tuning in. I'll be back in 2 weeks. We got Alex Musa next week with Concrete Slab. Friday, 1 to 3 p.m. here on WXOX. Thanks so much.

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All right, my friends, you're listening to Lady Jam's Juice Box on 97.1 WXOX. Give you a little taste of some Depeche Mode to come, and that'll be your way soon. 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And also want to let you know about some fabulous programming here on WXOX. We've got a lot of great stuff you can check out. And one thing, check out Moxley Sloan with the Wicked Women Radio Hour, a show for the heartbreakers and jaw droppers, full of music from all decades, written by, for, and about wicked women. Thursdays, 1 to 2 p.m. with Moxley Sloan. All right. Great stuff. Great stuff all the time here on Art FM. There's so many different things you can check out. And we want to also just give a quick notice about Germantown Shotgun Fest. It returns Saturday, October 17th, named for the most distinctive shotgun houses in the neighborhood. This is a free festival. It features food, beverages, vendors, and music from Juanita, The Get Down, Wave Plate, Pluck Hokum, The Song Sparrows, and Hamilton Stone. 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Also, this is a pretty big thing. We would really... I think this is important. I'm not super happy about data centers coming anywhere. Louisville Data Center Community Input. If you're a resident of Louisville, you can find your Metro Council member and talk with them about your concerns about the data center developments in Jefferson County by calling 502-574-1100. That lovely, reasonably fresh and unpolluted Ohio River, this is going to majorly impact things like that. Data centers are known for being resource hogs for water and other resources as well. I mean, gosh, don't even get me started. If you are like-minded, please contact your Metro Council member and let them know your thoughts. Thanks. Yeah, I'll get off my little soapbox, but not a big fan of data centers, particularly coming to Louisville Metro. Makes me wonder, too, whether our local government has the best interests of the people at heart with this plan. Doesn't plan to bring any jobs to the community, anything like that. I said I was going to get off a soapbox, but I'm actually not. This is just a resource hog and a money grab for people. So it is definitely unsustainable and unrealistic to have something like that in our town. So if this is something you feel is important, please reach out to your Metro Council member, and thank you so much. I will now return you to music. This is Depeche Mode.

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She makes me run round. Where's fun now? Where's fun now?

down. She makes me run round. Where's fun now? Where's fun now?

That was Goldfrapp, Satin Chic, and the Flaming Lips putting in an appearance on that as well. All right, and of course that is Alison Goldfrapp and Will Gregory. They are the band known as Goldfrapp. I have more awesomeness coming your way here on Lady Jam's Juice Box, and thanks again for your listenership and hanging out with us, and thanks again to everyone who supported us during Give for Good Louisville. That was an amazing day for the entire community, of course, and particularly for Art FM. That was a very good, we raised close to $70,000 on that, and that was wonderful. 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That's with John Whitney on Stellar Spectrograph. And that's Thursday, 6 to 8 p.m. Terrific show. Love John's music. He's an amazing musician as well as great taste in that show. It's really fun to tune in. So again, that's 6 to 8 p.m. on Thursdays. Stellar Spectrograph. Love the name too, but I had a little problem saying it there for a second. All right. Anyway, let's get back into some tunes. Turn up the juice.

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Present

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All right, my friends, that's Le Tigre. Très bien. Très bien, indeed. We heard a little bit of Moloko before that, the Matthew Herbert remix, the Housey House version. Love that. And I've got some more tunes coming up for you, so hang out, hang in here. Do want to just say a quick thanks. 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And, Friday's really awesome here on Art FM. Here's to our Friday lineup. It's really great. I mean, every day is pretty awesome, to be honest with you, on Art FM. You can't go wrong if you tune in. But definitely stay tuned. At the top of the hour, you can check out Cardwell's Cove. You hip and cool jet set cats. Join the Space Age Luau at Cardwell's Cove with your host, Adrian Cardwell. It's a tour through time and around the world where palm trees sway on this upbeat, eclectic global program, breaking the old tiki music mold. More than a little campy, never sleepy. And that is 5 to 6 p.m., right after Lady Jam's Juice Box today on Art FM. We also have a great lineup. I'll just go ahead and continue because you can freak and swing and rock and roll up to your mind and down to your soul. Have a blast from first to last till the cows come home and the die is cast. And that follows Cardwell's Cove with Don Dean on Freak and Swing and Rock and Roll, 6 to 8 p.m. right here, Art FM. And just keep it here. You might as well just keep listening because the next awesome show is up starting 8 to 10 p.m. You can check out Four to the Floor Radio Show. It's the timeless rhythm of the 4/4 beat in pure electronic form. It's all things house. It's soulful. It's deep. It's tech. It's new disco. It's indie dance and everything in between. Hang out with Wild Bill on Four to the Floor, Fridays, 8 to 10 p.m. All right, my friends, let's get back into some tunes here. And thanks again for listening. This is MIA.

Hi, my friends. Thanks for tuning in. That was Sneaker Pimps with Bloodsport. We had some Beck, Black Tambourine, and a Superorganism, something for your mind. I have a few more tunes for you here, but definitely remember, check out at the top of the hour, Cardwell's Cove, with your host, Adrian Cardwell. Join the space age luau, and you cool hip. I cannot talk today. My goodness. Let me try that again. Cardwell's Cove is awesome, and it deserves a better introduction than that. So I'm going to take the opportunity. I think there's something. I'm going to just digress here. I got it in a fortune cookie once, but this is the stupidest thing. But I keep it in my mind. Failure is a chance to begin again more intelligently. So I failed to say that correctly earlier. Let me tell you about Cardwell's Cove. You hip and cool jet set cats, join the space age luau at Cardwell's Cove with your host, Adrian Cardwell. It's a tour through time and around the world where palm trees sway on this upbeat, eclectic global program. That's Fridays right after the Juice Box, 5 p.m. So stick around. You will definitely enjoy that. All right, there's that. I also want to mention it is cat and kitten season. Yes, indeed, it is. Shamrock Pet Foundation is a nonprofit organization whose mission is to enhance the lives of companion animals through spay and neuter programs, adoptions, and community education. 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We do have a PSA here and I'm reading it because I volunteer with Shamrock. So I, in fact, have a couple little kitties going in this weekend. So looking forward to finding them their forever homes. 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All right, my friends, back to it. I am delighted to be here with you, and let's get some more tunes in before I sign off. Turn it up.

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Well, friends, I am so excited to be back here with you again. It has been a wild ride. I hope you've had a good week since we were last together. Got to give a big shout out to Emily for hopping on the air here for me last weekend as I was away on assignment. Thank you so much, Emily, for jumping in here. Let's take a look. Y'all, we're going to go, as we always do, we're going to go all over the place, my friends. So make sure your seatbelts are fastened. It's going to be a wild ride. I've got Henry Mancini. Probably not the way you would have expected to hear Henry Mancini. I've got Mel Torme, Julie London, Dusty Springfield, the Ramsey Lewis Trio. We have got just an action-packed show in store for you today, including Petula Clark. But we're going to kick it off here with one of my absolute favorites. This is such a beautiful rendition of this great Greek song. It's called Miserlou, and this one, to kick off the Space Age Luau here at Cardwell's Cove, this version is by Sophia Vempo to kick off the show today.

Well, friends, automated license plate recorders, or ALPRs, are AI-powered cameras that capture images of all passing vehicles, storing details like a car's location, date, and time. They also capture the car's make, model, color, and identifying features such as dents, roof racks, and bumper stickers. These cameras, many owned and operated by the Flock Group, collect data on millions of vehicles, regardless of whether the driver is suspected of a crime. The information is shared with thousands of agencies online, and a lack of regulation has led to instances of misuse both locally and nationally. To learn more about Flock cameras and to report their current locations, visit the open source website dflock.org. Well, that was, I told you, we were going to go on a journey together, my friends, and we have got it started here today. All right, let's take a look at the tracks that we played here in that first set. We kicked it off with that beautiful, haunting rendition of Misère Lou that was by Sophia Vempo. Then a couple of French language tracks there. We had Chanson d'Amour, and that was by Art and Dottie Todd, followed by C'est ma chanson. It's My Song by Petula Clark. Then we had Walk, Don't Run by The Ventures, a little surf interlude there. Then Andy Williams and For Once in My Life. And then we wrapped it up there with Helen Shapiro and that unique version of Beyond the Sea to round out the first set here today. All right, friends, let's get right back into the music and move right on into the second set of the Space Age Luau here at Cardwell's Cove. We're going to kick it off here with just a really kind of cool, funky, groovy track. This is by the Ramsey Lewis Trio and Do What You Wanna to kick off the second set here today.

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Well, are we having a fun time here or what? Oh, friends, well, thank you so much for hanging out with me on the warm tropical shores of Cardwell's Cove. This is the Space Age Luau, and I am your host, Adrian Cardwell. Let us take a look at the tracks that we played here in that second set. We kicked it off with Do What You Wanna, that was by the Ramsey Lewis Trio. Then we have Lord Have Mercy, and that was by Camille Hodge Jr. and Sean Thomas. Followed by the great, late great Dusty Springfield and I Only Want to Be With You. Followed by Samba do Avao, and that was by Sylvia Tellez. Then a great kind of cool number there by the dulcet tones of Miss Julie London. That was Frenesi. Followed by tequila. We tend to be rum drinkers here at Cardwell's Cove. Rum, bourbon, gin, you know. But tequila. Why not sing about that too? That was by Ska Cubano. And then we wrapped it up there with kind of a zippy rendition of South of the Border. And that was by the great Mel Torme to round out the second set here today. Well, Cardwell's Cove is a production of WXOX in Louisville, Kentucky. Please do surf an internet wave over to artxfm.com and check out all of the fabulous programming that comes to you from the studios at Art FM. 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That is The Exploded View with Creighton Beryl and Dunnery Ree. Well, I'm sad to report we have reached that point in our flight together where I must begin our initial descent. So please do put your seat backs and tray tables into their fully upright and locked positions as we prepare for landing. I've got a few more tracks here that will get us all the way to the top of the hour. I told you at the top of the show there's going to be some Henry Mancini in here. Not the way you would have expected it. But we're going to kick it off here with Can't Help Falling in Love. And this is a cover. This is by Kong Ling and the Fabulous Echoes out of Hong Kong. And then we're going to end the show on a dramatic note, as we do here from time to time. All right, here to kick off the final set here at the Space Age Luau at Cardwell's Cove is Kong Ling and the Fabulous Echoes and I Can't Help Falling in Love.

Well, I told you we were going to end on a dramatic note, and there is no way to play Ima Sumac and not have just an absurd amount of drama. But that was Jungla by Ima Sumac to round out the show here today. And for those playing along at home, the unexpected Henry Mancini track in this set was that very swank version of the Hank Williams classic, Your Cheatin' Heart, that was earlier in this set. All right, friends, it is time for me to scoot on out of here, but do not touch that dial. There's more amazing programming coming up next here at the top of the hour. It is Freak and Swing and Rock and Roll with your host, Don Dean, here to take it away. All right, friends, until next time, be good to yourself and each other, and we'll see you right back here on the shores of Cardwell's Cove soon for another Space Age Luau. Adios.

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And rock and roll. On at night.

All right. 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This is Freakin' Swingin' Rock and Roll tonight, subtitled Swash Belt Buckle. Isn't that kind of funny there? Because you got your swashbuckling and belts. It's one of those word plays that Don Dean's fond of. All right. I do want to welcome all you nice folks in from out of town for the louder than bourbon going on out there at the fairgrounds. Welcome to Louisville, Kentucky. That will be $500, please. Studio audience on fire tonight. All right. All right, I tell you what, we're going to hit it pretty hard tonight, I have to say. I was at work there, was it yesterday, the day before, and there were a few things kind of getting to me, including the music that one of my coworkers was playing. It was a rather, shall we say, monotonous piece there with lots of just lots of repetition there. Repetition is what I just tried to say. Not a lot of variation on a theme. So I asked him if he would. And he plays guitar and saxophone. I asked him if he would play something that would melt my face. I needed a guitar solo that would just get the job done. So we're going to hear what he played for me later on today, but that really got me in the spirit for some just really super hard driving rock fusion that became a big thing right around the beginning of the 1970s. These are the kinds of pieces that got this rock and roll kid to broaden his horizons into the jazz world and beyond. So I hope you enjoy that direction that this program is going to take tonight. And buckle up, because we're going to start off in style with Billy Cobham off of Spectrum with Quadrant 4. Feel free to turn this one all the way up.

All right. My name's Don Dean, and I'm back with you this evening on Freakin' Swingin' Rock and Roll. Tonight, subtitled Swash Belt Buckle, because that's funny. All right, you are tuned to Freakin' Swingin' Rock and Roll. And I'm coming to you over the airwaves of WXOXLP 97.1 FM, Louisville, Kentucky, streaming worldwide on the web at artxfm.com. All right. Billy Cobham started things off for us tonight from the incredibly important Spectrum release. That was Quadrant 4, the Chick-Corea Electric Band, followed From the Stars with Czech Blast. And we finished up there with a really fun live version of Upside Downside from Michael Brecker and the band from Live at Fabrik in Hamburg back in 1987. Just about the same time I saw them here in town down at that cool jazz fest on Main Street. Some really ripping guitar on all three of those tunes there. Let's see, Tommy Bolin soloed along with Billy Cobham on that first piece. We heard from Frank Gambale, very nice Australian man who I had the pleasure of meeting, along with Chick Corea. And Mike Stern, a very young Mike Stern, just ripped it up on that last tune there. All right. Hope you enjoyed that as much as I did. Going to cool things off a little bit in the next set, but we'll get back into some really super intense, fun stuff later on. All right. Let me tell you a couple of things, and I'm going to shout out to some nice people tuning in here tonight, and we'll get right back into the tunes, I promise. First up, let me tell you about the Germantown Shotgun Fest, which returns Saturday, October 17. Named for the distinctive shotgun houses in the neighborhood, this free fest will feature food, brought to you by the letter F, and beverages, fenders, and music from Juanita, the Get Down, Wave Plate, Plum Hokum, the Song Sparrows, and Hamilton Stone. 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Visit GermanParisTown, that is all one word, .com for more information. And check out on Monday evenings my man Brian Manley for the Driftless Turmoil, a chaotic tumble into a haphazard and irregular tank of sounds, including underground rock, noise, metal, crust, punk, hip-hop, forgotten pop, modern composition, Louisville music, and other records recovered from the catacombs under Paris, I guess. Plus, occasional interviews and ideas about music, society, events, and other brass tacks from the American Gloam and beyond. Brian does that at the same time that I do this, except that he is on Mondays from 6 until 8 p.m., so stay tuned for that outstanding show. All right. Big shout-out to Mom, Uncle Leroy, and Ellie Hudson. How do you like that? Nancy and the Dickinsons, Anna Marie, Mark, Kylie, Allie and Alex, Little Maddie, Betty, I know you're out there, Jeff, Karen, Slater, and Simone, Stephen and Darla, France up there on the north coast of Lake Superior this evening. I hope you're able to get the signal. Radio is magic, so I'm sure that you can. The Fairmans up there in Minnesota somewhere, too. Pardon the frog in my voice there. Had some frog legs earlier. All right, the Fairmans, Brent, Kate, Amalia, and Benjamin. Jackie, Whitney, fresh from Sanibel Island there, celebrating the anniversary. Good for you guys. Grace, see you out there. Big shout out to Charles and Sandy tonight. Thinking about you guys, along with Josh, Diane, Kenny and Kaylee, and Wayward William. Kurt, Jameson, Dan and Joe, Ben and Kathy, Big M, Little Organ, Morgan and Henry. Gene Priest, Rosie Linda, Chris, Peggy, Charlie, Liam, Billy T. Maybe I'll see you fellas at the football contest tomorrow. I hope so. Go Cards. Brian and Kristen. John and Tracy Billing. Jane Holiday. Who else we got here? The Friday Night Gang. Wild Bill, coming in next after me. Ethan A.D., Hunchback of Nostradamus, and Colonel Crates. Actually, Ethan A.D. is down at the conference, along with a lot of other folks from here at the station. I don't know if Foo and Fiddlesticks are there or not, but they better be listening. Just kidding.
along with Christy and Riley. No, the Stockhouse, Leslie, Greg Russell, the man, the Deodato fan. All right, I hope I haven't missed anyone. If I have, please shout out. Actually, I got a lot of my friends from the School of Music very interested in the show here recently. So big shout out to all of my people. Make sure you let me know if you're listening and I will drop your name on the air and that will make you famous. All right. Time to get back into the tunes, folks. And when I say folks, I mean folks. So next up, we're going to hear, how about David Byrne from Real Momo. Let's get into Loco de Amor, Crazy Love.

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Great to be with you this evening. Coming to you over the airwaves of WXOXLP 97.1 FM, Louisville, Kentucky, streaming worldwide on the web at artxfm.com. Should you have an Apple or Android device, make sure that you go to wherever it is you get your apps and get ours. It is handy dandy, and you can take us with you across the universe. All right, David Byrne kicked off the set there, off of his Real Momo release, which is really kind of the first time he really got on a popular music sort of footing after parting ways with Talking Heads. That was Loco de Amor. Daka Braka, outstanding, mostly vocal ensemble from Ukraine, was next with Sonnet. And that was the Pluribus edit. You may know Pluribus as the outstanding show over there at the TV. Not only one season in, but more to come. Heard that one on the show. Had to play it. There's a writing credit from William Shakespeare on that one. Of course, that is Sonnet. Are you kidding me? And, there's a lot of conspiracy theorists who like to spin stories about the authenticity of Shakespeare's writings, so-called. A lot of people say there was a fellow called Christopher Marlowe who may have actually penned a lot of that stuff. But rightly or wrongly, the subject of the very next tune from Ebo Taylor, the outstanding Ghanaian singer and guitar player, Love and Death was certainly a topic for the literature of that time. Did you see what I just did there? Nice. Yes, you didn't know you were going to get any culture tonight. It's like eating your vegetables. Love and Death was the title of the piece and the album that came from. All right, let me tell you a couple of important things here. First up, 100 Proof Fountain with Madame Green Eyes and Captain Scratch is keeping old sounds alive. Cajun, Kentucky, old time, songs of the sea, Irish, live performance interviews and other timeless tunes pour forth and harken back to a day of revelry long forgot. Yes, Madame Green Eyes and Captain Scratch provide historical context and psychodramas for meditation. And they do that yesterday from 4 until 6 here on the channel, every Thursday. Check them out. They got it going on. All right. And let me tell you about contacting your Louisville Metro Council member, which Louisville residents can do by calling 502-574-1100 or by visiting LouisvilleKY, that is all one word, .gov/government/metro-council. All right. Time to get into some more music. I'm going to take you to the top of the hour with, let's see what we got time for. I'm going to go ahead and get right into The Ocean is the Ultimate Solution from Sleep Dirt. Drink up, folks. This is Frank Zappa.

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1: All right. Welcome back to Freakin' Swing and Rock and Roll. I'm your host, Don Dean. Going to be with you for another hour right here over the airwaves of WXOX LP 97.1 FM, Louisville, Kentucky. All right. That was The Ocean is the Ultimate Solution, of course, performed for us there by Frank Zappa and his ensemble. That was from the studio album Sleep Dirt, and it was a good long tune, so it's the only tune we got to hear in that last set of the first hour of tonight's Freakin' Swingin' Rock and Roll broadcast, tonight's subtitled Swash Belt Buckle, because that's funny. All right. My great pleasure to be with you for another hour, as I mentioned, before I turn things over to Wild Bill. This is one of my favorite sets, of course, of the show because, I don't have to break until 20 after, so this is nothing but wall-to-wall music. So let's start off with something really fun from back in the 1980s. It's actually Frank Zappa adjacent because he's the person who recommended that this ensemble get together and make a band. Of course, because he shared a drummer with us ensemble, a fellow called Terry Bozzio. His wife, Dale, sang with Missing Persons from Spring Session M. This is Destination Unknown. Let's get into that.

Don Dean back with you. Just about 18 minutes past the hour of 7 here in Louisville, Kentucky. Great to be with you on this very pleasant evening here in our fair city. All right. You know, we have a sister station across town that simulcasts our broadcast. WXND 100.9, also on the FM dial. Check us out if you're in the east area of our fair city. Coming over the airwaves. All right, you can also check us out if you have the Apple or Android device. So check us out with our app, which you can get at the handy-dandy app store. All right. Once again, this is Freakin' Swingin' Rock and Roll. My name is Don Dean, and tonight we are having a subtitle of Swash Belt Buckle for the show, because that's funny. You know about swashbuckling movies you've seen, like Errol Flynn. Even if you don't really remember who that is, you probably have a picture in mind of him playing with swords and dressing up like Robin Hood and doing all that kind of fun stuff, like Musketeer style back in the day in those films. Anyway, that's what that means, kind of. Missing Persons started off the set there from the Spring Session M release with Destination Unknown. Then we heard from XTC off of Skylarking. That was The Man Who Sailed Around His Soul. Paco de Lucia, outstanding flamenco Spanish guitar player, teamed up with Ramon Alguaceras and Grupo Dolores off of his anthology, Volume 1, with Danza Ritual del Fuego. And we finished up there with Russ Ballard, better known for writing than singing. That was Voices. You'll know lots of his other songs, including with band Argent and lots of other folks that aren't coming to mind right now, but that was a really fun tune that he had for a breakthrough hit. It's fun to say breakthrough hit. All right. Tell you what, I'm going to tell you just a couple of things, and then we're going to get into the Hard Place segment of tonight's show, which if you were around at the beginning of the show, you know is going to be special because, well, it's going to be infused with fusion tonight. It's going to be some really hard-driving stuff that just scarcely, well, it's in a category all by itself, but it rocks really hard, so I can't wait to play it for you while I turn it all the way up here in the studio and torment poor Wild Bill. All right. First up, very important message for you about snake bites. Cottonmouths, rattlesnakes, and copperheads are venomous snakes that live in the state of Kentucky. If you encounter one of these snakes, run! Just kidding. Calmly walk away. If you're bitten by a venomous snake, call 911 immediately. Gently wash the wound and keep the bitten area still and lower than the heart. For those interested in learning more about local snakes, visit the University of Kentucky Snake Identification website at kysnakes, that's all one word, .ca.uky.edu. And as long as you're trying to stay away from poisonous snakes and whatnot, let's see about getting into on your Monday morning's Muddle Instead of Music with my man Matt Ertz for avant-garde new music, contemporary classical, utterly unbearable cacophony scrambling your brain and senses with the best in modern composition. That's Monday mornings from 10 until noon, occasionally hosted by yours truly. And I have to say, Matt's a good buddy of mine. We work together. And he's very generous when I fill in for him. He actually gave me, he and I shared a lot of culinary interests. And, you know, he's a foodie too. And we're both from the same part of the world. He hails from the Chicago land area, as I do as well. So where that's concerned with the cuisine, there is something called the Italian beef sandwich in that part of the world. Don't let people tell you it's all about the deep dish pizza in Chicago. It's about the beef. So anyway, he hooked me up with a supply of the beef, the jardinera, and the rolls for having filled in for him a number of times recently. So I don't want to say this is a quid pro quo on calling out to his show, but anyway, all right, time to get back into the music here. As mentioned, this is the Hard Place segment of tonight's show,
Wild Bill's favorite part. We're going to get into, first off, Carlos Santana, when he was calling himself Devadip Carlos Santana, from The Swing of Delight. This is one of his more jazz and fusion-y type recordings. You'll know a few players on here, but most particularly you'll recognize the great Wayne Shorter, if you know who that is. If you don't, well, you're just about to hear him. Right after that, we're going to get into some more really hard-driving stuff, and I'll be back with you here shortly. And when I come back, we're going to talk to Wild Bill about a couple of things, so stay tuned for that as well. All right.

0: All right. That was a lot of fun. Hope you enjoyed that as much as I did. We started off there with David Carlos Santana, also known as Carlos Santana. For some reason, he decided to get all spiritual on us for a couple of albums there and rename himself. But we know all about renaming stuff right now, Wild Bill, don't we?
1: Yeah, can you turn up the volume on the board? Yeah, that's it. The volume on the board. There we go. Yeah, now I can hear myself.
0: Sorry,
1: No, you're
0: Bill.
1: good,
0: I
1: man. I was
0: beg your
1: like, I
0: pardon.
1: can't hear anything.
0: No, that's good, Bill. All right. Yeah. That was from the Swing and Delight album. Great album.
1: Great.
0: And you might have been wondering to yourself, why is this being played during the Hard Place segment, starting off with all these flutes and that other kind of mamby-pamby stuff? Well, you figured it out when it came to crunch time at the end of that tune with all the blistering guitar work. All right, speaking of that, right after that, we heard from the Bob Vishnu Orchestra, featuring John McLaughlin on the guitar there from The Inner Mounting Flame. Just a ridiculously, I don't know how to else to put it, like a big bang of an album that came out 1971. Yeah, 71 is when they recorded that. Big year for music in general. That was a tune entitled Meeting of the Spirits. And I don't know how else to describe that. I've heard from a couple of different sources of people who saw them live back in that time. It was the loudest thing they have ever heard in their lives. I've had the good fortune of seeing that ensemble here about 5 years ago when McLaughlin and Vishnu toured for the last time in America. He's an older British gent, and I guess he just, a gentleman of a certain age. But anyway, it rocked. Once again, you heard some violins in that, and you know what? Violins can rock, proven in that tune there by the great Jerry Goodman. There's just nothing like a violin for carrying momentum in music. I don't know how else to describe it. But generally, when we hear strings, it's has something to do with, the lighter, mamby-pamby, atmospheric. Parts of trying to move the momentum along in a piece, and once again, providing atmospheric, but not there. They plugged that violin on and just cranked it. And Billy Cobham, nobody beat the drums harder than that guy, except maybe John Bonham. All right, lastly, that we heard from Chick Corea and Return to Forever, that was excerpt from the first movement of Heavy Metal. Appropriately titled, I think, on that No Mystery album. We heard from Al DiMeola playing guitar on that one. So, hope you enjoyed that very special Hard Place segment here tonight. So, all right. Let me tell you a couple of important things, and I'm going to chat with Bill for a minute and get into the rest of the tunes. First up, the First Amendment to the U.S. Constitution reads as follows: Congress shall make no law respecting an establishment of religion, or prohibiting the free exercise thereof, or abridging the freedom of speech or of the press, or of the right of the people peaceably to assemble and to petition the government for a redress of grievances. The entire U.S. Constitution and its amendments can be read online at constitutionus, that's all one word, .com. All right. And as mentioned, my man Wild Bill coming up here next with Four to the Floor Radio Show, which brings you the timeless rhythm of the 4/4 beat in pure electronic form. It's all things house. It's soulful. It's deep. It's tech. It's new disco. It's indie dance and everything in between. Coming up here at 8 and running until 10.
1: Yes.
0: Right. It's my pleasure to have the man Wild Bill in the studio here tonight. Studio audience, give the man. All right. Let's take.
1: Hey, turn my channel up real quick.
0: Okay.
1: Give me a little more gain.
0: Yeah,
1: There we
0: sorry.
1: go. Thanks.
0: Okay, yeah, man. But, I'm just gonna have to say, I don't. Your fans aren't accustomed to you being on yet, so
1: No.
0: they're not. That's yeah. That's no indication, man. I beg your
1: It's all
0: pardon
1: good.
0: for.
1: It's
0: Yeah. So sorry about that, man. Wild Bill here, actually, a lot of you probably don't know this, but in addition to being a real gent and an outstanding disc jockey on the radio there. He's top notch, as you well know. He's a kind of a foppish dandy. He's a clothes horse, And he likes fine clothes, I have to say. Got some nice looking stuff there. We had the pleasure a couple weeks ago of celebrating our friend Cordia's 40th.
1: Yep.
0: Called it 40th. Happy belated birthday. Fortia Cordia. Yeah.
1: Nice.
0: Yeah. Thank you. I made that rap. And, well, remember that cake that Cordia's mom made that, like,
1: was it the chocolate? Oh, the strawberry?
0: Yeah, the strawberry.
1: Oh, my gosh. Yeah. That was so good.
0: It was nice. And Bill wore a shirt in keeping with the cake. It was the same. It was like the same color. So, you know, it could spill some cake on it and be okay.
1: That was the universe.
0: But I have to say, it was not just the same color. It was very fine. It was a good looking shirt, man.
1: Yeah, thank you.
0: I got to tell you right now.
1: Appreciate
0: no
1: it. Yeah, yeah.
0: And, while Bill, once again, dresses to the nines.
1: Not on.
0: And, no. Yes.
1: Dude, I'm in joggers today.
0: And there's only one way that he can hang on to a fine lady like Jan, who we got to...
1: Man, I
0: got to
1: hold on tight.
0: Got to hold on tight, because, she never comes out, but she came out that night. We were so happy to see her.
1: Yeah.
0: But once again, this with the threads, man, it was like I had no idea. And I couldn't believe it when he told me this, because you think of him as being such a, he is a nice guy, but when it comes to his shirts... He goes straight to Savile Row, man. He gets the top-notch stuff is shipped from overseas, the kind of place where they...
1: It probably came from China, bro.
0: That's exactly where I'm going with this, Wild Bill, because I still can't believe that I heard you say this, that you like your shirts pressed, but your shirt maker's O-pressed. I can't believe you said that. Man.
1: That laughing track is so loud.
0: Those people are. That's because it's my people here in the studio, Bill. All right, folks. My name's Don Dean. This has been Freakin' Swingin' Rock and Roll tonight, subtitled Swash Belt Buckle. I hope you've enjoyed it.
1: Shout out to Mama Dean.
0: Shout out to Mama Dean. You got anything to say to Mama Dean there?
1: Hey, Mama Dean, I want to make sure that you know that Don and I are cool. I promise you. So, lay your head on that pillow tonight. Rest easy, knowing that Don and I are okay. I promise.
0: Thank you, Bill.
1: Like a brother.
0: All right. Okay. We're going to get into next. How about some Diodato? Yeah, we love some Diodato. Live from... This is a medley of an introduction and Rio Sangre from live at the Mississippi River Festival back in 1973. This is from an album entitled Artistry. Let's see. Well, I don't know how much time we'll have left for a tune after that, but I'll just surprise myself and play something leading into Bill's show. Anyway, great being with you here this week. Take care. Be back with you next week.

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This is Wild Bill with Floor to the Floor. Happy Friday, all of you beautiful people. And you freaking swinging rock and rollers. They're beautiful too, man. Anyways, Don doesn't have faith. Have faith. Anyways, I don't even know where I'm going. Oh, yeah. The weather's beautiful here. I love it. Oh, windows are open in the house. Oh, love it. So good. So good. Hope you can enjoy it as well. Listen, I hope you got your boogie shoes on because we're going to disco tonight. All right? So let's get the jams going. This is Wild Bill with Floor to the Floor. Shout out to all you beautiful people.